of Light and Stone. That was a world premiere New York Philharmonic commission by Leilehua Lanzalotti. The conductor was Gustavo Dudamel. Though he wrote a handful of works following his time at the Budapest Conservatory, Béla Bartók was known primarily as a fine concert pianist for much of the early 20th century. He was especially celebrated for his interpretations of Bach and Liszt. This changed when Bartók, along with fellow composer Zoltán Kodály, began to travel extensively through Eastern Europe and Asia to collect folk music, a venture that blossomed from a curiosity into a full-blown research project. These efforts influenced much of the music both men would go on to write for decades to come. Bartók was certainly not the first composer to find inspiration in folk music, but he differed from his predecessors in making no attempt to civilize it. What I mean by that is that when Bartók incorporated these materials into his music, there was no softening of the spiky, percussive rhythms, no refining of the irregular melodic patterns, nor of the traditional scales that sounded strange to Western ears. In doing so, Bartók gave voice to the everyman in art music and helped revitalize harmonic practice. His third piano concerto, which we're about to hear, stands as the summation of the composer's efforts. He completed all but the last 17 measures of the concerto after losing his battle with leukemia in New York in 1945. So close was he to finishing the piece that the final measures had been sketched out and the bar lines were already drawn on the score. It was Tibor Sherley, a violist, composer, and friend to Bartók, who put the finishing touches on the work. The piece received its premiere in Philadelphia in February 1946 with Bartók's former pupil, George Shandor, as soloist. And we return to the stage at David Geffen Hall for the Piano Concerto No. 3 by Bartók. Yoon Chan Lim is the soloist, and Gustavo Dudamel conducts the New York Philharmonic.

0: Yoon Chan Lim was the soloist there in the Piano Concerto No. 3 by Béla Bartók. The New York Philharmonic was conducted by Gustavo Dudamel. Coming up after a pause for station identification, our broadcast will continue with a performance of the Symphony No. 2 by Charles Ives. I'm Alec Baldwin, and you're listening to the New York Philharmonic this week.
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0: An insurance executive by day and composer only in his spare time, Charles Ives is something of an anomaly in the world of classical music. His lack of formal training, combined with a somewhat eclectic musical voice, led the traditional music establishment to look askance at his output. As such, the Second Symphony, which we're about to hear, wasn't premiered until 50 years after its completion, when it was championed by Leonard Bernstein. In fact, it was Bernstein who led the New York Philharmonic in the premiere of the Ives Second Symphony in 1951. The symphony is in five movements, and you're sure to recognize snippets of several popular patriotic songs, marches, and hymns throughout the work. These include Columbia, the Gem of the Ocean, Camp Down Races, Turkey in the Straw, America the Beautiful, and the hymn Bringing in the Sheaves. So let's now hear the Symphony No. 2 by Charles Ives. Gustavo Dudamel conducts the New York Philharmonic.

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2: Hello, welcome to Concert Hall Classics on Classical KUCO. I'm your host, Kurt Timmons. Thanks for joining me today. In this three-hour organ recital edition of Concert Hall Classics, we will hear music of German classical composers Justin Heinrich Knecht, Leopold Mozart, and Johann Ernst Eberlin, with organist Roland Mirer, a selection of French romantic organ works played by John Rose, and the Symphony No. 4 in F minor, Opus 13 of Charles Marie Vidor, played by Olivier Vernet. An intriguing concert of rare classical and romantic organ music played on great instruments. I hope you enjoy this program. I'm beginning this portion of Concert Hall Classics with selections by three German classical composers, starting with Justin Heinrich Knecht, who lived from 1752 to 1817, a composer, organist, music educator, and theorist, renowned for his extensive output in sacred and secular vocal music, symphonic works, operas, and pedagogical treatises on harmony, counterpoint, and organ performance. Knecht's compositional approach emphasized descriptive and programmatic elements, particularly in evoking natural scenes. Among Knecht's notable organ works is Die Durch ein Donnerwetter unterbrochene Hirtenwonne, The Shepherd's Bliss Interrupted by a Thunderstorm, composed in 1794, depicting a pastoral scene interrupted by a thunderstorm, structured in three movements that evoke serene idylls, dramatic storms, and resolution. This piece, published in Augsburg, highlights its innovative use of organ registration to mimic orchestral effects, influencing later romantic program music for the instrument. Following that work is an unusual piece in the 12 parts entitled Der Morgen und die Abend, The Morning and the Night, written in part by Johann Ernst Eberlin, who lived from 1702 to 1762, and Leopold Mozart, who lived from 1719 to 1787. It was composed for a mechanical organ, an automatic musical instrument called the Hornwerk, one of the chief attractions in Salzburg at the Hohensalzburg Fortress. First constructed in 1502 and intended to wake the town inhabitants at 4 in the morning, the Hornwerk consisted of more than 120 pipes activated by bellows and a windbox. Concluding is another short work by Justin Heinrich Knecht, Die Auferstehung Jesu, The Resurrection of Jesus, a programmatic tone poem for organ. In all performances, we hear the 1736 Fuchs organ at the Klosterkirche Fürstenfeld, played by Roland Mirer.

0: Alig Digital in 1989. We've heard a concert of music by Justin Heinrich Knecht, a work entitled Die Donnerwetter unterbrochene Hirtenwonne, The Shepherd's Bliss Interrupted by a Thunderstorm, a collaborative piece by Leopold Mozart and Johann Ernst Ehrlein entitled Der Morgen und die Abend, The Morning and the Night, and another short work by Justin Heinrich Knecht, Die Auferstehung Jesu, The Resurrection of Jesus. In all performances, we heard the 1736 Fuchs organ at the Klosterkirche Fürstenfeld, played by Roland Muir. This is Concert Hall Classics. I'm Kirk Timmons. Coming up after a short intermission, French Romantic Organ Works, played by John Rose. Please stay tuned.
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1: This is Concert Hall Classics. I'm Kurt Timmons. Thanks for joining me today. The organ literature of the French Romantics finds its roots in the innovative tonal design of the organ builder Aristide Cavaillé-Corps, who lived from 1811 to 1899. From the foundations of the classical French organ builders, Cavaillé-Corps broadened the tonal palette and increased the range of dynamic nuances to make his instruments capable of the new sounds which the Romantic composers were bringing to the orchestra. This concert features works representative of the then-new literature created especially for these grand instruments. We will hear César Franck's piece Héroïque, Gabriel Pierné's three pieces, Louis Vierne's Clair de Lune and Toccata, Camille Saint-Saëns' Prelude and Fugue in B major, Léon Boerman's Suite Gothique, and ending with the Romance and Finale from Louis Vierne's Symphony No. 4 for organ. The organ at the Cathedral of St. Joseph, Hartford, Connecticut, is played by John Rose.

0: Recorded by Tower Hill Records, we've heard organist John Rose play the organ at the Cathedral of St. Joseph, Hartford, Connecticut, in a concert of French Romantic music. César Franck's Piece Héroïque, Gabriel Pierinet's Three Pieces, Louis Vierne's Clair de Lune and Toccata, Camille Saint-Saëns' Prelude and Fugue in B Major, Leon Berman's Suite Gothique, and ending with Romance and Finale from Louis Vierne's Symphony No. 4 for organ. I'm Kurt Timmons. Concert Hall Classics will return with music of Sharamuri Vidor after a short break. Please stay tuned.
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0: This is Concert Hall Classics. I'm Kurt Timmons. Thanks for listening today. French Romantic composer Sharamuri Vidor established the organ symphony as a genre with his first four symphonies for organ, Opus 13, composed in 1872. The Symphony No. 4 in F minor, Opus 13, in six movements, pays homage to Bach in movements 1 and 2, evoking the Baroque styles of the Toccata and Fugue, respectively. The rest of the symphony honors Mendelssohn, and its Elfin Scherzo and Majestic Finale are not unlike the Scherzo and Wedding March from the Midsummer Night's Dream. French organist Olivier Vernet plays the Cavaille Corps organ of the Cathedrale Saint-Croix d'Orléans, France.

recorded by Ligiet Records in April 2008. We've heard a performance of Charles Marie Rideau's Grand Symphony No. 4 in F minor, Opus 13, with French organist Olivier Vernet playing the Cavaille Corps organ of the Cathedral Saint-Croix d'Orléans, France. I'm Kurt Timmons. I enjoyed offering this program featuring music by classical German composers, with organist Roland Murr, organist John Rose playing the French romantic works, and the great Symphony No. 4 for organ of Charles Marie Vidor with Olivier Vernet playing the Cavaille Corgan at the Cathedral Saint-Croix d'Orléans, France. More great music coming up in the next special edition of Concert Hall Classics. 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
3: I'd like to share with you some English music. I'm Peter Van de Graaff. Let's begin in Elizabethan England with A Ground by Thomas Tomkins. It's played by Carol Ceresi.

It's some music by an English composer from around 1600 England who specialized in writing for the virginal, a harpsichord-like instrument. His name is Thomas Tomkins, and his Ground was recorded by Carol Cerisi. We have more English music, and a Dvorak string quartet is awaiting you as well, so please do stay tuned. Set of variations, really, by Ray Vaughan Williams called Variants of Dives and Lazarus, a hymn tune. It's performed by Camerata Chicago, conducted by Drosten Hall.

It's music based on an old hymn tune, Dives and Lazarus. Five variants on Dives and Lazarus by Ray Vaughan Williams, as performed by Camerata Chicago, conducted by Drosten Hall. I'll stay with English music for just a bit. We have a Dvorak string quartet coming up in just a few minutes, string quartet number 7. But here is Richard Egar performing a suite for the harpsichord by Henry Purcell, suite number 4 in A minor.

0: Richard Egar harpsichord, and Henry Purcell, the composer of that harpsichord suite number 4 in A minor.
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Something very different from what we've been hearing now as we turn to one of the string quartets of Antonín Dvořák. And whenever we hear the string quartets of Dvořák, it's almost always the American quartet, the number 12 in F. He wrote 14 quartets, and most of them are completely unknown and barely recorded as well. Dvořák was a fine violinist and violist and did a lot of chamber music making, and so happily wrote for the ensembles in which he joined for his little house performances. Here is the quartet number 7 with the Panocha quartet music of Dvořák.

String Quartet No. 7 by Antonín Dvořák, recorded by the Pánocha Quartet. And this for Brass Now by Dvořák Slavonic Dance.

0: Dvorak's Slavonic Dance performed by Empire Brass.
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1: It is my pleasure to be with you sharing music. My name is Peter van de Graaff, Mozart and one of his symphonies in just a few minutes. Then we're going to turn to music performed by cellist Stephen Isserlis and then composed by his father, Julius Isserlis. So lots of interesting things ahead, some beautiful music as well. Let's begin here with a pianist composer. Her name is Alma Deutscher, and she plays her own piece called For Antonia, or Variations on a Melody in G.

That's music by a famed child prodigy named Alma Deutscher. She composed that music and played it as well. It's called For Antonia, or Variations on a Melody in G. Famous child prodigy up next, although music from a bit later in the career of Wolfgang Amadeus Mozart. In fact, let's go to that right now. Here is the Salzburg Mozarteum Orchestra, conducted by Hans Graf, playing music by their namesake, Wolfgang Amadeus Mozart, Symphony No. 36 in C, Kirchhoff 425. This is known as the Linz Symphony, written for that Austrian city.

0: Mozart and his wife in 1783 had a brief stay in Linz, Austria. The count there announced a concert and asked Mozart to write something for it. Too bad he didn't have a internet or a fax machine or something, but he has responded with the symphony we just heard, written over the period of just 4 days and known for obvious reasons as the Linz Symphony, Symphony No. 36 in C. Hans Graf led there the Salzburg Mozarteum Orchestra.
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two pieces, a scherzo or scherzando, and a cantabile for cello and orchestra by Cesar Cui. It's performed by the Chamber Orchestra of Europe, and Stephen Isserles is the cellist.

Two pieces for cello and orchestra by the Russian composer Cesar Qui. They're called Scherzando and Cantabile. And that was Sir John Eliot Gardner leading the Chamber Orchestra of Europe. Stephen Isserlis was the cello soloist. And that brings us to music by the cellist's father, Julius Isserlis. Two ballads, Opus 3, played by Sam Haywood.

composer with a famous last name because his son is a prominent cellist. That's music by Julius Isserlis. And perhaps you've heard of his son, Stephen Isserlis, whom we heard earlier in two pieces by Cesar Cui. But there we heard another pair of pieces by his father, Julius Isserlis. Two ballads. And the pianist was Sam Haywood. Very musical family, the Isserlis. This is the Polka Without Cares of Joseph Strauss.

0: That's from one of those famous Vienna Philharmonic New Year's Day concerts. It was conducted by Modest Jansons in this case. Every year a prominent conductor comes into town and leads the concert. That's music of Josef Strauss, his polka Ohne Sorgen, Without Care.
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1: I'm Peter Vandegraff. I'd like to take just a moment to tell you the music that I have ahead for you, and hopefully you'll stay tuned for it. We'll be listening to the First Symphony by Romania's greatest composer, George Enescu, a work dedicated to Alfredo Casella, contemporary and a fellow composer, albeit an Italian, and we have some music of Casella in just a moment, a barcarolle and a scherzo. Now, a barcarolle is a piece which depicts the gentle rocking of the gondolas in the canals of Venice. And so we first have this, which is by a French woman composer named Louise Farranque. She called it Naples, but it's a little rondo after a barcarolle by a composer named Mazzini.

Maria Stratigou performing Naples by Louise Farranque after a barcarolle by Mazzini. Here is the barcarolle and scherzo for flute and piano by the Italian 20th century composer Alfredo Casella. It's played by Donald Peck, flute, melody lord, piano.

melody Lord at the Piano, Donald Peck, the flutist, and the Barcarolle and Scherzo by the Italian composer Alfredo Casella. And as it happens, our next piece is dedicated to Alfredo Casella. It's the Symphony No. 1 by George Enescu. He actually wrote a couple more symphonies before this one, study symphonies when he was a child. He was an incredible child prodigy. But this is the number one symphony by George Enescu, the Romanian composer. And we hear it performed by the Monte Carlo Philharmonic, conducted by Lawrence Foster.

performance by Lawrence Foster, who conducted there the Monte Carlo Philharmonic in some earlier music of the greatest composer to ever come from Romania, undoubtedly, George Enescu. His Symphony No. 1, a work dedicated to his friend, another composer, Alfredo Casella.

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And for some reason, Claude Debussy decided to orchestrate two of those three pieces for piano. And we're going to hear those two Janopédie as arranged by Debussy with the Chicago Symphony, and Fritz Reiner is the conductor. And special recognition should be given to the oboe soloist, which is Ray Still.

originally piano music by Eric Satie, but orchestrated by Claude Debussy. Two of the three Janopédies, as he called them, and that was the Chicago Symphony. The conductor was Fritz Reiner. Here's a dance from the French Baroque by Pancras Royer from his opera Pyrrhus, Minuets.

0: Michael Greenberg conducting the Children of Apollo in that music from Pyrrhus by Royer.
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1: Our main work is going to be a symphony by a Polish composer. Her name is Grażyna Batsiewicz. We'll be listening to her symphony number 4, and we have some Giuseppe Verdi right now. Verdi, of course, famous in the opera world. He was also famous for writing ballet, albeit in the context of the opera world, as every time he had an opera performed at the Paris Opéra, he wrote a ballet for it. So we'll be hearing the ballet music from Il Trovatore in just a few minutes. First, this, the chorus, Glory to Egypt, the triumphal march from Aida with Giuseppe Sinopoli and the Berlin Opera Chorus and Orchestra.

Triumphal March from Verdi's Aida, Glory to Egypt. That was Giuseppe Sinopoli. He directed the Berlin Opera Chorus and Orchestra. And music from another Verdi opera now. This is the ballet music from an opera called Le Trouvère by Verdi. Ever heard of it? Well, it's actually the French version of Il Trovatore. We'll hear all of the ballet music from the opera in a performance by the Bournemouth Symphony Orchestra led by José Cerebrier.

It was for an 1857 Paris production of Verdi's Il Trovatore that Verdi composed the ballet music we just heard there. We heard all of it. And that was the Bournemouth Symphony Orchestra, conducted by José Cherebrier.

This is a Polish composer of Lithuanian origin. Her name is Grażyna Batsiewicz. She lived from 1909 to 1969. In the early 19th century, there was a prominent woman composer from Poland, Maria Szymanowska. It said that Grażyna Batsiewicz was the second Polish woman composer to achieve international recognition. She was a violinist as well, wrote 7 violin concertos, in fact. But we're going to hear one of her symphonies, Symphony No. 4, and the last that she composed from 1953. Here's a performance by the BBC Symphony, and the conductor is Sakari Oramo.

That music from 1953 by the Polish-Lithuanian composer Grażyna Batsiewicz, the fourth and last of her symphonies. That was a performance by the BBC Symphony conducted by Sakari Oramo. And just for variety's sake, let's hear Canite Tuba in Sion, Sound the Trumpet in Zion, by Jacobus Gallus, sung by Chanticleer.

0: The music by Jacobus Gaudus. Canite Tuba in Sion with Chanticleer.
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1: I hope you're well. Peter Van de Graaff here. We're going to listen to some music of Walter Piston having to do with flutes. A flute sonata and suite from the ballet The Incredible Flutist. We also have a Sinfonia Concertante, a concerto for multiple solo instruments by a very promising pupil of Joseph Haydn named Ignaz Pleyel. We have some Haydn right now to hear, very early Haydn. He wrote many, many piano sonatas, upwards of 60. And this is listed, at least in the Landon catalog, as the piano sonata number 1. The Hoboken catalog calls this the number 8, but anyway, it's a sonata in G major by Joseph Haydn, performed on the forte piano by Lola Odiaga.

A tiny but four-movement piano sonata. The sonata number one, in fact, by Joseph Haydn in G major. Performing on a period instrument, a forte piano, was Lola Odiaga. Walter Piston is the composer, and we're going to hear some compositions of his having to do with the flute, including a suite from the Incredible Flutist Ballet. But we'll get to that after this performance first by Nancy Ruffer, flute, and Helen Crayford, piano. This is the 1930 Flute Sonata by Walter Piston.

The flutist was Nancy Ruffer. The pianist was Helen Crayford. And the composer was Walter Piston. 1930 composition, his Flute Sonata. Which brings us to more flute-related music by Walter Piston, although this is for full orchestra. And in fact, the flute doesn't really take a prominent role per se, but this is the suite from the ballet of 1938 called The Incredible Flutist, about a traveling circus. And we hear the Eastman Rochester Orchestra, conducted by Howard Hanson.

Suite from a ballet from 1938 by Walter Piston about a traveling circus called The Incredible Flutist. That was Howard Hanson conducting the Eastman Rochester Orchestra.

Here's a very good example of a genre which flourished in the late 18th century. It's called Sinfonia Concertante. And as the name implies, sort of a marriage between a symphony and a concerto. What it is a concerto for solo or multiple solo instruments and orchestra. And this example is by a pupil of Haydn. In fact, a man born just a few years after Mozart, named Ignaz Pleyel. In his day, people were saying that his greatness and fame and talents would even surpass that of his teacher, Haydn, but that was not to be. This is the Sinfonia Concertante for violin and cello and orchestra in D. Yevgeny Bushkov is the violinist and conductor, Viktor Kozudov, the cellist, and the Moscow Concertino.

Yevgeny Bushkov was the violinist and conductor of Moscow Concertino with Viktor Kozadov cello. And that's the Sinfonia Concertante in D by Ignaz Pleyel, who's a pupil of this man, Haydn.

0: Little Allegretto by Joseph Haydn, Lola Odiaga fortepiano.
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1: I'm so glad you could join me for musical depictions of Dawn for a while. Very different places for each. First, we have Dawn over the River Moskva. From the opera Khovanshchina, this serves as the prelude. It's by Mussorgsky, and this is Charles Dutoit conducting.

Dawn on the River Moskva, the prelude to Mussorgsky's opera Khovanshchina, and the first of our dawn depictions, Montreal Symphony Orchestra, conducted by Charles Dutoit. This is Peter Van de Graaff, looking forward to sharing some great music with you. We have Dawn and Siegfried's Rhine Journey in a little bit by Richard Wagner, and a depiction of Dawn in a tropical forest right now. This was composed in 1953 for the Louisville Orchestra by the Brazilian composer Heitor Villa-Lobos. And you'll listen to the very first rays of sunlight over the landscape and the sounds coming from the forest. Here's the Slovak Radio Symphony conducted by Roberto Duarte.

Musical depiction of dawn in a tropical forest by the Brazilian composer Heitor Villa-Lobos. That was the Slovak Radio Symphony. Roberto Duarte was the conductor. Another musical depiction of dawn, followed by Siegfried's Rhine Journey. This music comes from the very last of the four operas making up The Ring Cycle by Richard Wagner. And the recording here from 1956, Vienna, with the Vienna Philharmonic, conducted by Hans Knappertsbusch.

0: Hans Knappertsbusch and the Vienna Philharmonic, Dawn, and Siegfried's Rhine Journey from Wagner's Götterdämmerung.
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We have next a harp concerto by a man who didn't play the harp, but his mother did, his mistress did, and his wife did. So he knew a lot about the harp. Jan Ladislav Dusek is his name, a Haydn friend. So from that era, this is his harp concerto in E-flat with Roberta Alessandrini and the Mantova Orchestra conducted by Vittorio Parisi.

We've heard music by a composer who was a contemporary of and friend of Haydn. He's born in 1760, Jan Ladislav Dusek. His harp concerto in E-flat major, recording by Roberto Alessandrini, the Mantova Orchestra, conductor Vittorio Parisi. Something else plucked here. This is a guitar, however. Andres Segovia plays this by Dionisio Aguado, an early guitarist composer. It's one of a collection of lessons.

0: Andres Segovia performing that Lesson for Guitar by guitarist-composer Dionisio Aguado.
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1: Stardate September 22nd. The sun speaks to us. It tells us about conditions deep inside it, far below its surface. That helps scientists understand how the sun is put together, how it works, and how it changes. Listening to the sun is called helioseismology. It works in the same way that seismology works on Earth. Motions inside the sun generate sound waves. Those waves can travel all the way around the sun, and they can travel deep inside it. They cause the surface to vibrate, and scientists can measure the vibrations, the sun's voice. The voice is complicated. It's producing many frequencies of sound, like a diva singing many octaves of notes all at the same time. Some of the waves penetrate all the way to the core, where the sun generates energy. Others stay close to the surface. Scientists have to unscramble this cacophony to understand what the waves are telling us. One thing that scientists have learned recently is that an important region in its magnetic field has changed over the past four decades. Today, that region is much closer to the surface than it was 40 years ago, suggesting that our star is undergoing some changes. The magnetic field is especially important to Earth. Magnetic storms can knock out satellites and power grids, disrupt radio waves, and cause other problems. So we may be able to better protect our technology by listening to the voice of the sun. Our web address is stardate.org. For the McDonald Observatory, I'm Billy Henry.
2: Our main work is going to be a symphony by a Polish composer. Her name is Grażyna Bacewicz. We'll be listening to her symphony number 4, and we have some Giuseppe Verdi right now. Verdi, of course, famous in the opera world. He was also famous for writing ballet, albeit in the context of the opera world, as every time he had an opera performed at the Paris Opéra, he wrote a ballet for it. So we'll be hearing the ballet music from Il Trovatore in just a few minutes. First, this, the chorus, Glory to Egypt, the triumphal march from Aida with Giuseppe Sinopoli and the Berlin Opera Chorus and Orchestra.

Triumphal March from Verdi's Aida, Glory to Egypt. That was Giuseppe Sinopoli. He directed the Berlin Opera Chorus and Orchestra. And music from another Verdi opera now. This is the ballet music from an opera called Le Trouvère by Verdi. Ever heard of it? Well, it's actually the French version of Il Trovatore. We'll hear all of the ballet music from the opera in a performance by the Bournemouth Symphony Orchestra led by José Cerebrier.

It was for an 1857 Paris production of Verdi's Il Trovatore that Verdi composed the ballet music we just heard there. We heard all of it. And that was the Bournemouth Symphony Orchestra conducted by José Cherebrier. This is a Polish composer of Lithuanian origin. Her name is Grażyna Batsiewicz. She lived from 1909 to 1969. In the early 19th century, there was a prominent woman composer from Poland, Maria Szymanowska. It said that Grażyna Batsiewicz was the second Polish woman composer to achieve international recognition. She was a violinist as well, wrote 7 violin concertos, in fact. But we're going to hear one of her symphonies, Symphony No. 4, and the last that she composed from 1953. Here's a performance by the BBC Symphony, and the conductor is Sakari Oramo.

That music from 1953 by the Polish-Lithuanian composer Grażyna Bacewicz, the fourth and last of her symphonies. That was a performance by the BBC Symphony conducted by Sakari Oramo. And just for variety's sake, let's hear Canite Tuba in Sion, Sound the Trumpet in Zion, by Jacobus Gallus, sung by Chanticleer.

0: That music by Jacobus Gaudus. Canite Tuba in Sion with Chanticleer.
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2: This is Bird Note. Swirling overhead, dozens of birds swoop and glide in pursuit of insects. Are they swallows or swifts? How in the world do you tell them apart? At a glance, swallows and swifts look much alike. They're graceful flyers on long, slender wings and all about the same size. But a closer look reveals key differences. Swifts have longer, even slimmer wings and relatively shorter bodies. Swifts also glide for longer periods. Their glides are punctuated by rapid, stiff bursts of wing beats. Movements so brisk, their wings seem to flicker. Swallows, on the other hand, flex and flap their wings. Why do swifts have such a peculiar stiff wing stroke? Picture a typical bird wing, with two halves jointed in the middle. A swift's wing reveals an inner half that's extremely short, and an outer portion that's very long. This causes the stiffness. Try waving your arms with your elbows held against your body, and you'll get the idea. Another group of birds shares this distinctive wing structure, hummingbirds. And swifts are considered to be closely related to hummingbirds. Swallows, on the other hand, are songbirds, closer kin of birds like robins and wrens. For Bird Note, I'm Michael Stein.
3: Good morning. It is so great to be back here with you. I'm Paul Nesper here at Classical KUCO, and I am joined by Brad Ferguson and Jeff Hagee. It is day two of our fall membership drive. Gentlemen, good morning. It's great to see you again.
4: Good morning, Paul.
3: How are we feeling today?
4: Very good.
5: We're doing good. I'm a little sleepy. I was up late last night talking with some people to be able to pull together what we are calling Two for Tuesday. It's kind of becoming a small tradition here at Classical KUCO, where on Tuesdays we have dollar for dollar matching.
3: Well, and I know we're going to be doing it a little bit different this year too, Jeff. I'm excited to try out this format. I think this is going to be really, really cool, and you'll be able to explain it better than I will. So, but I just like how we have different tiers for the hours, and I think that's going to be the cool part.
5: That's right, and it's not so much we have this pot. Let's see if we can match it today. Again, why I was up so late last night is negotiating and talking with these donors who are so great at being able to support us in this endeavor. That we have matching hours. So between the hours of 7, the 7 o'clock hour and the 8 o'clock hour, we have a total of $1,000 that we can match for all those who would like to match. And then again, once we do that, if we hit that goal, then we will unlock the next hours, which will be the 9 o'clock and 10 o'clock hour, so on and so forth.
3: Absolutely, absolutely. So this is a great way, especially if you're the type of person, because I know, like, I don't think my parents are listening yet. They're a little bit, I think they tune around like 7:30 or 8, but I know they love Two for Tuesday. That's usually when they make their donation because they want to make sure that donation absolutely gets stretched further. And I like that we're doing this throughout the day today and have it throughout the hours, because I know some people operate at different schedules. So especially like if you're getting ready, but you maybe have like an hour before you need to be leaving for work, here's a great time to get the morning started off by giving us a call at 405-974-3333. Again, we have $1,000 matching this hour. We need to hit that to unlock the next hour. So let's not wait. Give us a call right now. Or if you're like a lot of people I know, it's easier to go to classicalkuco.org. Click on the heart. Do your part within 2, maybe 3 minutes, depending on how fast you type. You're done, and we'll have your donation counted and doubled.
5: That's right. And it's something that Kit and I were talking about last night while we were on the air. In the past, you heard the phones used to ring. They still do ring in the background. But now we have the added ding, ding from my computer that when you make that all-important gift online, I get that ding on my computer immediately so we can add that to the goal.
4: Can we hear that though on the air?
6: Yeah, you can actually.
3: I pick it up through the headphones. Yeah.
4: Yeah. All right. Good. You can turn up the ding, I'm sure.
6: Yes,
4: yeah.
6: We will turn up the dings.
3: We keep hitting goals. We will turn up the dings all day. But again, the only way we can start dinging is but that's not a ding. That's a ring.
6: That's right. We love the dings and the rings.
3: Say anything stupid, Paul.
4: It's too early to get silly.
3: Yeah, I was going to say I have not been feeling well. Last couple of days, so we're already loopy to begin with. But that's the biggest thing. And whoever that was, thank you so much for making that call and getting that first of hopefully many donations taken care of today. Again, 405-974-3333, or let's hear some dings by going to classicalkuco.org.
4: And this is day two of our 5-day drive. Remember, it's only 5 days.
6: Only five.
4: This ends on Friday. We're not doing a 7 or 8 day drive.
6: No, sir.
4: Ancient times, we did a 2 week long drive.
6: Oh, my gosh.
4: Those were hard. Those were really, really hard. But that's long ago, long in the past. And, we've done this before.
6: Mm-hmm.
5: We did it last fall, we did it in spring, and it worked out great. And we've met goal each time, and we appreciate those who helped during those times. And now we're looking toward, this goal to see if you can help us out again.
4: If you gave last year, just give again this year.
6: It's time to renew.
4: Take care of it.
3: Absolutely. I still haven't done that. I know I said I was going to do that as soon as we got off the air yesterday.
6: But one thing I would like to mention real quick, we used to have our online system. It was called TouchNet, and it was the system that basically it was a marketplace the university used, but we found it to be very difficult for drives and donations of the type that we were using it for. So we are retiring that system. And we are now using Zephy. So if you see Zephy on your credit card, you'll know exactly what that means. But it's also more interactive, easier to use. You can use your computer or your phone. So easy to make that donation. And it also allows us to see those things come in immediately. That's why we can get the dings, if you will. Yeah. So I know a lot of people have gone to the old site and it says, not active. Just go to our website, click that heart to do your part, and it'll take you to the correct site.
4: Okay, and that's a free to us.
6: It is a free system. Service to us.
4: So
6: that's right.
4: 100% of your donation still goes to KUCO.
6: Absolutely.
4: You can donate to Zephy if you like, but you don't have to.
6: That's right. There is a tip jar, if you will, but if you don't wish and you do not have to, go down, click the other button, add zero to it. It's under the summary section. Just hit zero there. And again, 100% of your donation comes to Classical KUCO.
3: Yeah, that's the nice part. I know we mentioned it yesterday. Some of the other arts organizations I've been a part of use Zephy because of that. It's so convenient and free for us to be able to use. So it's a huge game changer, I know, for nonprofits especially. So
6: it's
3: I'm really glad that we partner with it. And depending on I know depending on when you grew up and all that fun stuff, you might have Apple Pay, you might have Venmo, you might have credit card. So but the nice part about this is we take almost any form of payment.
6: You're exactly right, and that's another reason we moved over to it, because I see several Apple Pays come through. And or Google Pay or however it's set up.
3: Yeah.
6: And
4: PayPal, do they do that too?
6: I'm sorry?
4: PayPal?
6: They take PayPal, yeah. So it's open to all forms, whereas the other one was not.
3: Yeah, and again, that's the nice part about it, because I know, especially if somebody out there like me, gigs or teaches lessons, I know a lot of times we get paid digitally through, all those formats, and I'll sometimes have just a couple $100 sitting there. It's like, oh. Forgot about that.
6: Yeah.
3: So send it over to Classical KUCO. Yeah, no, those are, it's usually the other way. It's like, oh, I thought I had more in there. But either way, but that's the nice part about it. So we have tried to make this as convenient for you as possible. We have shortened the membership drive to 5 days because we know you want to listen to the music. So we're kindly asking you, especially on a day like today where we have matching money on the table, to do your part. 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
3: 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Of course, We're kicking off the 7 o'clock hours. 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Today, we're going to go to Max Steiner. We're going to be featuring the Terra theme from Gone with the Wind from the year 1939. We're going to be featuring violinist Itzhak Perlman along with the Boston Pops Orchestra. And they are under the direction of John Williams.

0: The music of Max Steiner. We heard Terra's theme from the Gone with the Wind film score, easy for me to say, from the year 1939. Featured violinist Itzhak Perlman along with the Boston Pops Orchestra. And they were under the direction of John Williams here on Classical KUCO.
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0: It is 14 after the hour, and I am Paul Nesper here at Classical KUCO. Joined, of course, here with Brad Ferguson and Jeff Hagee. We are on day two of our fall membership drive. It is two for Tuesday, and we're doing it a little bit different this year. We've had some incredible donors step up to the plate, and instead of saying, hey, we have X number of dollars throughout the day, we have done it this year where we have a little bit more of a tier system. So in the 7 and 8 o'clock hour, we're looking to raise $1,000 that will be matched, and will also then unlock the 9 and 10 o'clock hour for more matching funds. So this really is about getting people involved all throughout the day and ensuring that we have a steady flow of donations. I know especially on 2 for Tuesdays in the past, a lot of people like to call after work in the evening, which is awesome. We certainly appreciate those donations, but want to try something a little bit different this year. And I think this is a really cool way to get people involved, especially earlier in the day. I know you may listen to us in the morning, but maybe you're not a morning person. Even though I'm here with you every morning, I am not a morning person either. So I understand that feeling. But for those of you that are morning people, let's start hearing from you. You know, if you're more of a midday person, let's get you in the midday hour. But the important thing is you make that all-important phone call, 405-974-3333, or Jeff's got his computer in here now, so we'll be ready to hear the dings. You can go to classicalkuco.org, click on the heart, and do your part.
2: It's so easy to do, and we're standing by to hear from you this morning. I'm reading through the comments that are here in the studio,
3: right,
2: that you collected, Jeff, from the mail-in. And a lot of these people say, just like this one here says, the music feels more personal because the hosts are local, you know, and they can get to know the hosts, listen to them every day, like you, Paul, in the morning, or Kent in the afternoon. Anyway, that's a big part of this radio station, is it is local. The music is curated locally. The hosts are local. Of course, we have syndicated programs,
3: sure,
2: and those are usually in the evening hours because we all have to sleep, right? But
0: try,
2: yeah. But anyway, this is locally owned, locally programmed, and locally supported by those who call or go online and make that pledge of support today in day two of our fund drive, which is the 2 for Tuesday first hour, and we have up to $1,000 to match
4: this hour. That's correct. And Brad, you're right. And that is just a small sampling of the surveys that we've received. I have another stack in my office that I haven't processed yet, so I'm just bringing those in as we update those into our system. But I'm getting the same comments. They're all kind of standing out that, yeah, we are homegrown. Yeah. We
2: know you.
4: Yeah, we're Okies from Central Oklahoma that are here for Central Oklahomans. Yeah. You know, and you know, if you're listening online in another state, you know, thank you so much, and we hope that you appreciate the type of Oklahoma classical music service that we can provide. But that's who we are. This is we're local.

0: people living in your community, a part of your community. I'm fifth generation Oklahoman. I know that, you know, there's so many of you guys out there that are appreciative to have something like Classical KUCO, you know, within our state. So that's at least the information I was getting from these surveys.
1: I am not fifth generation. I moved here 18 years ago, but I do. I chose to build a life here in Oklahoma, Oklahoma City specifically, and you know, I'm certainly happy to be here and to be a part of this incredible organization. And we're so thankful that you know, so many people seem to really enjoy, you know, what we offer, the authenticness. I think that's probably a word I'll use a lot this week. You know, I feel there's a lot of authenticity with what we do here. You know, we all have passions for the arts in various ways. You know, I know Kurt, very involved with his church, music director. I've gotten to play at his church a couple times. Very, very talented choir. You know, Kent is such an incredible storyteller. I could just sit around and listen to him talk all day long. I haven't had a chance to delve into a ton of his writings, but even just seeing some of his posts, you know, just so thoughtful and eloquent. We all have a love for what we do. Obviously, I teach and play still more than when I even started here. So we all have a love and passion for the arts here in Oklahoma City, and it's so incredible that we've got hundreds and thousands of people that align with that view. And if you feel like that's you and I'm speaking to you right now, it's really important that we hear from you. We have $1,000 of matching money on the table right now. I know we've heard the one or two dings. We've heard a phone call already, but we definitely want to make sure that we are unlocking these future hours. So let's start to get a few more phone calls, a few more dings going, 405-974-3333, or head over to classicalkuco.org.
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0: Exactly.
2: We cannot do commercials. 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Several $1,000 fine if you do. 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And that's why we come to you a couple of times a year to ask for your support, because commercial stations, of course, get their revenue from commercial advertising. And we do not. We come directly to the listener, to the people, and ask you for your support. And again, we've got $1,000 on the table this hour, so give us that call, 405-974-3333.
0: You know, and I'm looking, there was a question on there. It says, you know, what motivates you to donate? And a lot of people have commented that, you know, with the loss of our federal funding, you know, they understood that we are a station that needs to be supported, and that we are a station that comes to you, the listener, to be able to do that. So if you've never given before, you know, and I'm talking to those that, you know, there's nothing wrong in listening to the station, but if you feel there's a little bit of value and you don't have enough in your budget to do $60 a year, $5, just $5 for the entire year, that can go a long way. If we can have more individuals who have never given before, but just give $5, that adds up quickly.
2: Out of those 60,000.
0: Out of those 60,000 listeners. That's right. So if you don't think that your dollar is important, it is.
1: Well, and, you know, and I can speak to that because recently I've been raising money. I'm running a race in Chicago next month. In order to do it, you have to raise a certain amount of money. And obviously working in public radio, I'm like, oh, no big deal. But, you know, it's incredible. Those, what, you know, relatively speaking, small dollar donations really do add up. Mm-hmm. It really is the collective, because again, I know, and I mentioned this yesterday when we were talking, you know, especially in my really lean years where it's like, I don't know if I can even afford $2, but I remember those years. They're not that far removed. But a $5 donation, a $3 donation, a $7 donation, okay, maybe that's just you today, but then if somebody else later today, and then we get a few more people later today, all of a sudden that $7 is now $700. And that makes a difference. It makes a huge difference to us, to the station, and to the people who enjoy it. So please understand, there is no right amount. What works for you absolutely works for us. 405-974-3333.
0: You know, and you're already placing value because you're listening right now. And if that's important to you, if you do find value in that, then right now is the time to call 405-974-3333 or go online at classicalkuco.org.
1: Well, we'll give you a second to get the credit card out or just get a pen out to start writing that check. And we'll get back to the music. We're going to go ahead and get to the music of Samuel Barber. This is his essay number 2 for orchestra, Opus 17, performed for us today by the Utah Symphony Orchestra under the direction of Joseph Silverstein.

0: Well, that was obviously not Samuel Barber's essay number two. The fun part of membership drives, it'll look a little more chaos here in the studios than when it's just me. But I actually went ahead and played the track after we were going to play the Barber. That was Anthony Holborn's Elizabethan Dance Suite, featured the Empire Brass and one of my favorite all-time tubists, Sam Palafian. May he rest in peace. What a fun, fun piece. And sorry for getting a little ahead of myself there, folks, but just really excited to play some brass music. You know me. It is, we're approaching half past the hour. We are looking at overcast skies. Some parts of the metro looks like we're getting some showers. I see some umbrellas outside the classical KUCO studios. I know we are sorely needing that, but wanted to take just a couple of seconds to let you know that Patrick just doubled his donation. Marianne just doubled her monthly donation. So awesome, awesome, awesome. All because of that matching funds that we have on. And then thank you to Catherine for doubling your donation. Again, we're so thankful to anybody and everybody that's able to donate. The cool part about today, or at least the daytime hours for this Tuesday, this two for Tuesday, is we have matching money on the table. We have tiers throughout the various hours of the day. We are in the 7 and 8 o'clock hour. We have $1,000 in matching money that will unlock the 9 and 10 o'clock hours if we're able to hit that. And I know we've had a flurry of activity just in that 6 minutes of not Samuel Barber. So that was incredible. Do we have an idea where we're at numbers wise? Are we going to wait a little bit longer?
1: We're going to wait a little bit longer before we can pull the numbers. But again, I want to say thank you to all those, because right now between the 7 o'clock hour and the 8 o'clock hour, now is the time to help us unlock that $1,000. And people are already taking advantage of that to unlock that $1,000 in matching gifts. And that's going to unlock the next couple of tiers throughout the day.
0: And that's the biggest thing, you know, part of why I like this, but part of why it gives me a little hesitation is the hours are unlocked based on what happens previously. So, you know, I know a lot of people like to wait until the last minute and be the hero. I get that. Everybody wants to be the hero of their own story, but let's maybe not have our blood pressure tick up over the hours. But yeah, the if you're able to donate, that's the most important thing. And today, your money goes that much further when you give us a call at 405-974-3333 or donate securely at classicalkuco.org.
1: And Paul, that's exactly what we were talking about. 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That's the place to go.
0: Well, and I know, and Brad, if you want to talk about it, I'll let you have the mic, but I know you've mentioned before, like, hey, you know, if you want to donate, but maybe you're waiting on, I don't know, a refund check to come in or something like that, you don't have to pay us today. That this isn't one of those, give me your money right now.
2: Yeah. This is a pledge drive. Yeah. And a pledge means that you make a promise to pay sometime in the future. It could be, you know, anytime during the year. Wait till even to make it tax refund or who, I don't know what your financial situation is, right, but it can change, and you can promise to pledge a certain amount of money, and then it becomes part of the drive, it becomes part of the total.
0: Absolutely.
2: And I'm still going through these comments here.
0: I know.
2: Isn't it going over and over, and overwhelmingly, local is the thing. Mm-hmm. People love local. And,
0: you know, this is going to, and maybe this is maybe not the best anecdote to share, but I still remember, you know, when I was living back home before I moved to Oklahoma, you know, I was working at a commercial, electronic commercial retailer, and every now and then you get one of the local news people come in, and it was always so cool to just kind of see him, hey, he's one of us, he's just buying, I have that same camera, that's so cool. And it was just so great to kind of see him, and just knowing they were in the community, and you know, I don't think I have that effect on people, but I hope if you run into me and you say something, and it's a positive experience, you know, I know I've had a couple opportunities to do some narrating and announcing for some of the organizations in the area, and everybody's so friendly and complimentary, and just love the community that we've built here and are building here. And it's so important that we keep that going. And you're a part of that community. And if you want to keep it going, we need to make sure we're here for you on this two for Tuesday at 405-974-3333.
2: Well, then that makes me think of your bank story, Jeff.
1: Right. Right. But yeah, where I called a local bank, and the person was like, your voice sounds familiar. Do I? And I told him who I was, and he was like, oh, I love that station. You know, I listen to it all the time. That's That's what we're here for. We're not here to get the glory. We're here to be here for you. If you, we are a local station supported by the local community, and it shows, and it's shown for 60 years, Brad. You've been a part of that for many, many years, and have grown the station into what it is today. And we're just taking that and trying to go forward into the future with that. One of the comments I wanted to say about the, you said taxes. When you donate on Zephy, this is another plus. Of course, you know, I'm always thinking in the background, is you automatically get a tax recognition letter immediately. So when you make that donation, it's emailed to you right then and there.
2: Put in your file.
1: So you put that in your file. Exactly. We will try to send those out, or we will send those out, you know, at the in January. But if you need that immediately or in your file, or if you're like me, you want to have it, you know, quickly, that's great. That's how Zephy works. You go ahead and put it into the system and automatically you get that email.
0: No, it's a really great system, and I know, it's I always hold on to my receipts. I never do anything with them, but I always hold on to them. But more importantly than that, we got to hear from you. We have $1,000 of matching money here in the 7 and 8 o'clock hour. We want to hit that, so we unlock the 9 and 10 o'clock hour. We still have a little ways to go. We'll get to the music here in a second. We'll maybe get some calculations going to give you an idea of how successful we've been so far. But we really appreciate everybody that's been able to donate. Again, this is 2 for Tuesday, and I promise this time I'm actually going to play the Samuel Barber Essay Number 2 for Orchestra, Opus 17, still being performed by the Utah Symphony under the direction of Joseph Silverstein.

0: and music of Samuel Barber. That was his essay number 2 for orchestra, Opus 17, performed for us today by the Utah Symphony Orchestra under the direction of Joseph Silverstein here on Classical KUCO. It is 7:47, looking at overcast skies, a couple parts of the metro looking at the radar, dealing with some showers, especially the southern and western portions of the state. Looks like we'll get some sun later today with highs in the mid-80s, winds out of the northeast 6 to 10 miles an hour. I am joined by Brad Ferguson and Jeff Hagee. We are on day 2 of our fall membership drive. It is 2 for Tuesday. We have $1,000 in matching funds during the 7 and 8 o'clock hour. If we're able to hit that $1,000 goal, it will unlock the 9 and 10 o'clock hour. So 2 for Tuesday, a little bit different this year, but we're really excited. And so far, feels like we're getting a fair amount of donations coming in pretty early. So thank you all that have been able to heed the call today.
1: Indeed, I was just commenting to Jeff that this is a livelier morning than yesterday morning, because I've heard the phone ring several times, and I've heard your computer ding several times. And I know there 1,000 is in there, but now it's going to be less than 1,000 because these people have called and claimed that matching money.
2: That's right. We want to say thank you to Debbie and also thank you to Susan for their contributions for this morning. They have just both doubled their donations.
0: Thanks, Mom and Dad. no, we appreciate everybody that is able to make a call and make a donation. And yeah, today, you know, in these hours, your donation gets doubled. And I think, you know, what you were talking about earlier, Jeff, and I know I mentioned it a bit yesterday too. You know, if you're the type of person, you know, that hasn't been able to donate for whatever reason, you know, life presents many challenges throughout our lifetime. But, you know, if you haven't been able to make a contribution yet, but maybe you got a couple extra bucks, maybe this is your sign. You know, we have matching money on the table. It's a great way to get involved. You know, I can't speak for everybody, but I know when I finally was able to, hey, you know what, I'm gonna step up and I'm gonna make a contribution. You know, the sense of satisfaction that I got really was incredible. And just knowing that I did my part to make a difference, you know, I don't know if I want to say it helped me sleep easier at night, but because sleep doesn't come very easy these days. But, you know, it makes me feel better and it makes me feel like I'm making a difference in the world. And that matters to me. And if that matters to you, let's start hearing from you today. 405-974-3333. Or let's get the dings going at classicalkuco.org.
1: Dings and rings this morning.
0: I just think Rocky, what is it, Rocky 3, when he's like, ding, ding, at the end of it.
1: I'm still reading comments here, and this last one is from Hollywood, Florida. So,
2: That's
1: right. People listen all over, and I know your folks are in Arkansas, right?
0: Correct, yep.
1: So, you can listen anywhere in the country.
0: Yeah, I won't do what they do because I don't want to inadvertently trigger everybody else's smart devices. But if you say, hey, insert the name of your smart device here, play Classical KUCO, that's all they do. I mean, I was literally there. Well, I guess I wasn't there during the week. I was there on a weekend. But, you know, there are times I've been there during the week, and you'll hear them say, hey, service, play Classical KUCO. And then we'll hear sometimes, you know, I'll get out there in the afternoon, Kent's still on the air, and it's just a lot of fun. So it's so easy to listen to us wherever you go. But in order to continue to have that be the case, we need to hear from you today.
1: Yes, I have one of those devices as well, and sometimes I ask for KUCO.
2: That's right. Yes. It's the way to do it. And for many of those, you know, I've noticed in some comments, they go, what is a home device? Well, those are those devices that people have in their homes that are electronic in nature, and you can request to them verbally, you know, to play our station or other stations if you wish, but specifically our station.
0: Why would you do that, though?
2: But yeah, so those are the home devices, and if you happen to have one, you know, the fidelity is not bad. It's not as good as some, you know, the stereo speakers and stuff that were built in the 70s and 80s, but there is some quality to it.
0: That was a total Gen X comment, too, by the way.
1: Yeah. When my grandson comes over, he usually asks the device to play Michael Jackson.
2: Oh, no.
1: And the device will not because it's not licensed.
2: Oh, okay. Well, it's funny you should say that because, you know, a lot of these playlists that are out there, whether they be from this company or that company or whatever, and you have that, if they lose their contract with that particular record company or what have you, it's gone. And you can't hear it. But you know where you can hear quality music that you really can't find anywhere else? That would be right here. Right, you're here listening to that station right now.
1: And we're raising money for that station right now. give us a call at 974-3333 or go online, as many people have done. I've heard the phone ring several times this morning. So,
2: you know, there, and please don't be alarmed. If you do make a call, it'll ask you to hit one before moving on. And that is just a precaution, because I don't know about you, but my office phone is inundated by these bots. And that, and that's kind of, you know, what we've been talking about yesterday and what have you. These bots are continuously calling my cell phone or my office phone or whatever. And it's just, it's overwhelming. It's just taken over. However, if you you can stop them by making them press one, and that's what we've done with our phones as well.
1: Okay. Paul's giving us a sign.
2: Yeah, he is.
0: Yeah, yeah. You know, we've been talking. We got to play some music. That's why I listen, at least. But we've got one more work to share with you here in the 7 o'clock hour. Remember, we have $1,000 of matching money on the table during the 7 and 8 o'clock hour. We're going to go to the music of Charles Noblet. This is the Allemande from Suite Number 1 for harpsichord, featuring the New Zealand Symphony Orchestra, and they are under the direction of Joanne Folletta.

0: The music of Charles Noblet. That was the Allemande from Suite Number 1 for Harpsichord, performed for us today by Charlotte Metex-Morsch here on Classical KUCO. Well, that was our final work here in the 7 o'clock hour. It is 2 for Tuesday here at Classical KUCO, day 2 of our fall membership drive. We had a successful first hour. We have $1,000 of matching funds on the table. It is between this hour and next hour. If we hit that $1,000 in matching money, we unlock the 9 and 10 o'clock hour where there'll be more matching money. 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
2: A Day to Remember. September 22nd, 1948. In the summer of 1948, Berlin was under siege. The Soviet Union's blockade of the city's roads and rail lines left residents with no access to supplies. In mid-June, the Allies used the only way left open and began airlifting food into the city. It was called Operation Vittles. Air Force pilot Colonel Gail Halverson flew many missions in the Berlin airlift, and one day he saw a group of children near the fence around the airfield. He gave them two pieces of gum. The children split the gum into tiny but equal portions, and every child received some. Halverson told them that the next day he would drop some sweets for all of them. They would know it was his plane because he promised to wiggle the wings. That night, Halverson, his co-pilot, and engineer gathered their own candy rations and tied handkerchiefs to the candy to make mini parachutes. The next day, September 22, 1948, Halverson wiggled the wings of his plane and dropped the candy. It became a weekly part of the airlift, and when Halverson's superiors found out, they encouraged him to continue with Operation Little Vittles. When word of the project reached the U.S., children and candy companies began sending candy and cards in support of the children of Berlin. Halverson's entire squadron became involved. The project lasted until the end of the Berlin airlift a full year later. In that time, more than 23 tons of candy were given to children in West Berlin, with more than 250,000 parachutes dropped. Colonel Halverson died in 2022 at age 101. He was nicknamed Uncle Wiggly Wings and the Chocolate Pilot. A Day to Remember is a production of KUCO at the University of Central Oklahoma. If you'd like a transcript, visit our Facebook page, A Day to Remember Radio. 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For A Day to Remember, I'm Kent Anderson.
0: Hey, it is so great to be back here with you. I am Paul Nesper here at Classical KUCO. I'm joined by Brad Ferguson and Jeff Hagee as we are on day 2 of our fall membership drive. It is 2 for Tuesday. We're doing a little different this year. We have some tiers throughout the hour. So right now we're in our first tier, the 7 and 8 o'clock hour. If we are able to secure $1,000 in funds, or I guess $2,000 with the matching funds, we unlock the 9 and 10 o'clock tier. So, or 9 and 10 a.m. tier. Make sure I say that correctly. So it's important to make sure that we hear from you. We've been, the phone's been going off a lot more frequently today, and I know we've been hearing some dings. So let's have you jump in and get a part of the action. 405-974-3333, or you can donate securely at classicalkuco.org.
3: 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That is also doubled. So thank you both.
4: Thank you so much for contributing this morning. 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You don't necessarily have to pay today, but contact us and let us know that we can count on you sometime in the coming year. 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Now it's 10 days out of 365 that we come and ask for your support, because we do not do commercials here. We cannot do commercials, but we have expenses nonetheless. I know we've been talking about the generator and tuning up the tower and all these things that you don't think about. I mean, it's easy to turn on the radio and listen, but you don't know what all goes on behind the scenes. And there's a lot that does, and a lot of just, you know, physical work that has to be done to bring you wonderful music on the radio, on the computer.
0: Is it sad that I was trying to figure out the percentage of how many days were on the air? 10 goes into 365. No, it's such a small portion of the time. And we do that on purpose. We understand that, you know, you listen to us because you want to listen to music. That's why I want to listen. I don't want to listen to me talk. I'd much rather listen to a Beethoven piano sonata or a Mahler symphony, or as many of the morning folk know, brass band music. But in order for us to be able to play those things, you know, we got to make sure that we're paying our bills and you are supporting us. So we come to you these 2 weeks, once in the spring, once in the fall, asking you to see if you can step up and do your part and make that all-important phone call at 405-974-3333 or go to classicalkuco.org.
3: There's still money on the table. We have exactly 55 minutes to go to unlock the $1,000, and we're almost there. 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So let's hear that phone ring, or let's hear my computer ding, and we'll get towards that 9 o'clock hour.
0: Absolutely, absolutely. I know we've been hearing from a lot of people that have been contributing members before, which is always exciting. And I know one of the things that we look forward to the most is getting new members. So again, if you've never been able to contribute before for whatever reason, or you're new to Classical KUCO and this is, you know, one of your first membership drives, today's a great day to get involved. You know, it takes a very, very little amount of money to make a difference, especially on a day where things are doubled. You know, if you feel like, oh, I can only give $5, well, actually you're giving 10. Okay. Oh, I can only give $10. Actually, you're giving 20. And that makes a difference, especially when you consider that we have thousands of people who are just like you that are ready to step up and do the exact same thing. 405-974-3333. Or again, I know a lot of people prefer to go online. Go to classicalkuco.org.
4: Again, if you gave last fall and haven't yet made your pledge, do that now. If everybody did that, it'd be over just like that. Well, we know it doesn't really work that way.
0: No, of course not.
4: But it could. It could.
0: It could, and we will go as soon as we hit our goal. We'll shut up. We'll go back to the music. I don't know where the Hallelujah Chorus is exactly right this moment, but if somebody wants to write a check for $120,000, I'll go find it. So we'll make that happen. But in all seriousness, obviously, you know. Yes, Brad. Obviously, we know that's not quite how it works, but we just want to make sure that we're hearing from you. And you know, I've been able to look through some of these. I heard a ding. Thank you, whoever that was. But I've been able to look through some. There's another one. Goodness gracious. Maybe we just see how long it between dings. But for the third time, I've finally been able to read some of these comments and what you all really seem to enjoy. And yeah, it's the locality. I saw a lot of people say, hey, you know, we understand when you lost funding from the government. I wanted to make sure that I stepped up and did my part. And that's really encouraging to see. I think sometimes, you know, it's easy to get lost in the intrusive thoughts, if you will. And it's so great to see how many people really do love the station. We really do appreciate it.
4: You know, I also think during the fall drive and as we approach the holidays, really, they're not that far away.
3: No, they're not.
4: There's no station anywhere that does Christmas like KUCO.
3: That's right.
4: I will say that. I had a spotlight guest years ago that said, at Christmas time, I'd listen to anything else but KUCO because we do it right.
0: Yeah, I like how we accelerate the Christmas music. You know, it's you know, right after Thanksgiving, I'm ready to be in the festive spirit. I'm not ready to be immersed in it 24/7.
4: Yeah.
0: You know, especially because I play a lot of those tunes throughout that month as well. I need to warm up into it. And that's what I love about us. Mm-hmm. We add a little bit more as we get closer and closer to Christmas. And it's really special.
3: I love Christmas. My family loves Christmas. But once you've heard, I guess, the same 25 songs over and over and over, it's kind of done at that point. Mm-hmm. But for Classical KUCO, they are curated again by a human who knows how to put music together. And it is done in a manner that can be accepted over the entire month.
0: Well, and this human is trying to get the Weezer Christmas album put in the rotation, but I don't think that's going to happen. But I love how we do the holidays. I love how we do, you know, even Thanksgiving, you know, just any of the special programming that we do throughout the year. I know you and I have spent many hours wondering, well, how should we do the Halloween programming this year? What can we do for you know, insert holiday here? So it's always fun, but we only get to do that because you continue to support us. So if you appreciate these things, we need to hear from you today. 405-974-3333.
3: I want to say real quick, thank you, Summer, for your donation.
0: Thank you so much, Summer, for that donation. We are going to get to some music now because that's why you listen to us at the end of the day. We're going to get to the music of Ruth Gipps. This is the Coronation Procession, Opus 53, performed for us today by the BBC Philharmonic Orchestra under the direction of Ramon Gamba.

0: listening to the music of Ruth Gipps. It was the Coronation Procession, Opus 53, performed for us today by the BBC Philharmonic Orchestra under the direction of Ramon Gamba.
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0: It is 18 after the hour. I'm Paul Nusper here at Classical KUCO, joined by Brad Ferguson and Jeff Hagee. We are on day two of our spring, fall. I know what time of year it is. Fall membership drive. I don't know why I always want to.
1: Today is the first day of fall.
0: I don't know why I always want to say spring, but either way, it is the second day of our fall membership drive. It is two for Tuesday. We had a successful morning so far. We're doing a little different this year. We have a tier system. We have $1,000 of matching money on the table here in the first 2 hours. So the 7 and 8 o'clock hour, if we are able to match that, we will go ahead and then unlock the 9 and 10 o'clock hours. The good news is, while we are not quite there, we are very close. We have $830 that has been achieved so far. So quick math, that's 170 left, or 340 when you factor in the doubling. Look at me go with that, those math skills. Who says tubas are bad at math? But, you know, that and that makes such a huge difference. So let's get there sooner than later, 405-974-3333, or donate securely at classicalkuco.org. You could be the person that locks out the, or maybe not locks out, but finishes off the 7 and 8 o'clock hour and unlocks the 9 and 10 o'clock hour. Do you want to be that hero? You don't have to wait until Friday and be like, hey, what gets you over the edge? You can do it right now. 405-974-3333.
1: 40 minutes left. 40 minutes left to make that 170 or double it.
0: Yeah.
1: We need to hear from you right now, and it's been a great morning.
0: Well, and when you think about it, you know, a lot of people donate at the $15 a month level. That's $180 for the year. So if somebody is hey, I just need to renew my $15 a month right there, you're going to put us over the edge, and it's going to be doubled. Like, it doesn't get any better than that. So let's hear from you right now. Let's go ahead and knock this out, 405-974-3333. I know Jeff's working on his computer, so we'll probably hear a ding here in the next minute or two, or at least I hope so, when you head over to classicalkuco.org.
1: Or a ring, too. We've heard several phone rings this morning.
0: Dings and rings.
1: Yeah. Let us hear from you right now. This is an important time of year. We're getting an update, as a matter of fact,
0: too. Speaking of Christmas music with the dings and the rings.
1: But. Oh, yeah, yeah.
0: Awesome. Looks like we are at 24% of goal overall. And I probably shouldn't be talking while he's trying to do math in his head. Oh. Sorry about that, Jeff. And we have 1,137 donors to go at the $100 level. We started at 1,500 at the $100 level. So in less, you know, basically 30 hours, we've knocked off nearly 400 donors. So let's continue this momentum. Today's a big day. This is kind of the day that really kind of sets the momentum up for the rest of the week.
1: That's right. If we can keep this pace up, we'll easily make goal by Friday.
0: Oh, easily. Easily. And I know, you know, Jeff does so much work crunching these numbers and just, you know, doing his best to give us the most updated totals as we can be. And, you know, it really has been invigorating getting to hear all the phone calls this morning. You know, I kind of had a feeling yesterday was going to be a little bit slow. It's a Monday just in general. I know so many people anticipate two for Tuesday because their donation goes that much further with the matching money that we have on the table. Thank you to whoever that is making the phone call right now. They called 405-974-3333. I was really hoping for a ding to happen right there because that would have been a great segue to the website. But nonetheless, classicalkuco.org.
1: Well, we've been hearing those dings all morning, too. So if you're listening on computer, and many people do, or phone, you can go to the website, which is classicalkuco.org, and click on the heart. Do your part, as they say. And we're ready and willing and able to take your pledge. Yeah.
0: We've got operators standing by, ready to take that all important contribution. And again, today is two for Tuesday. We have $1,000 of matching money. Well, actually, it's down 170 here in this first 2 hours. We have $170 of matching money. I just heard another ding or a ring. I've lost.
1: That was
0: a coffee. Ding. Not enough coffee in my system today. That's why I played the Baroque piece instead of the barber. this is such a. I'm already excited. I love the amount of activity that we're hearing today. I know I'm still the new kid here. Y'all have done dozens more membership and pledge drives than I've ever done, but this definitely feels like an encouraging morning right now. And there's another ding. Not a ring a ding,
2: ring a ding,
0: ring a ding ding. God, it's too early in the week for us to be this loopy. How about this? We're going to go ahead and get some more of these, take some more of these donations. We're going to get back to some music because we know ultimately that is why you tune into us day in and day out. We're going to get to the music of Frédéric Chopin. We're going to go to the Scherzo number 2 in B flat minor. Ooh, one of my favorite keys, Opus 31. It's going to be performed for us today on piano by Lang Ling here on Classical KUCO.

0: We've been listening to the music of Frédéric Chopin. It was the Scherzo No. 2 in B-flat minor, Opus 31, performed for us today on piano by Lang Lang here on Classical KUCO. Let's go ahead and grab a quick look at our weather forecast for today and into our Wednesday. Looks like we have some showers and some storms going through the metro, especially the central and southern part, especially the southwestern part. Could see, we should see some sun, apparently, but that looks like the rain will be here for a little bit. We'll get up highs into the mid-80s. Mostly clear tonight. Lows dip on down to the mid-60s. I may have to open up my windows tonight. And for Wednesday, we will see mostly sunny conditions and highs in the mid to upper 80s. Well, folks, I should probably turn Jeff's mic on because he's probably going to want to talk at some point, too. We have some good news. We have hit our first tier, if you will, here in the 7 or 8 o'clock hour. We hit $1,000, and we have $1,000 in matching money. So thank you, congratulations, and thank you to everyone that's been able to donate so far. This is really going to help the momentum of today as we head now into the 9 and 10 o'clock hour, where...
1: Yeah, so let me just say first, thank you to Tomala, Glenna, and Randy, Adam, Bennett, and I want to say Tara... Or Tara, T-E-R-E?
0: T-E-R-E, Terry, maybe?
1: Terry, I apologize for butchering your name, Terry, if that's your name. But thank you so much for your donation. It is appreciated. And we have unlocked the next 2 hours to go for our matching donation. So all of the people that we've just mentioned here have doubled their donations, and we are so appreciative for that.
0: The internet says tear.
1: Tear.
0: that's not what I'll
1: tell you what.
0: So, you know, either way,
1: email us and we'll announce it correctly.
0: Yeah, we'll announce it correctly. Sorry. Yeah. Sometimes the internet isn't always right, apparently. But no, we can't thank everybody that's been able to donate. Thank you enough. Obviously, we just heard our phone going off there as well. To whomever that is, thank you. Thank you to everybody that has been able to contribute so far. I know these weeks can be long, and I know especially for people that are P1s and just kind of leave us on all day, you know, you hear a lot of the same things over and over again. We certainly appreciate your understanding. Like, hey, we got to make sure everybody knows about this, and we got to make sure everybody knows about what we're about. So thank you to everyone. We feel a lot of gratitude here already. We still have a ways to go, but, you know, every what is it, the journey of a 1,000 miles begins with one step. The journey of 1,500 donors at the $100 level begins with $1.
1: That's right. Yeah, exactly. You're not wrong. And what I say is keep the momentum going, yes. Because what we can do is we can apply this to the next tiers to keep those being unlocked as we go throughout the day. Today is the day to take advantage of doubling your donation. And if you want to... you know, assist the station. If you've never given before, now is the time to make your donation even more so by having that doubled.
0: We're especially speaking to folks who've maybe never been able to contribute before. Obviously, we want folks that are regular donors to continue to do what they do. I'm not trying to say change what you're doing, but, you know, especially for folks that, you know, for whatever reason haven't been able to contribute yet, today really is the best day to do it.
1: It really is. It really is. And, you know, we look towards the future. We are taking every dollar that we receive. We cherish that. We make sure that we invest it correctly, whether that's through operations or through programming. And really, that is kind of where most of our programming is paid for the upcoming year comes from. So if you enjoy those programs like Symphony Cast, if you enjoy, you know, Classical Guitar Live, if you enjoy the New York Philharmonic or Chicago Symphony, if you enjoy hearing Paul in the morning, Kit in the afternoon, if you enjoy Concert Hall Classics by our own Kirk Timmons, now is the time to give a call. Double your donation. And what it really says is I am helping my Classical KUCO station, because it is your station, and I'm also helping my community.
0: Brad, I know you had to step out for a second, but while you were out, we hit our first tier. We hit that $1,000 mark.
2: Great. I was going to ask if we were there yet.
1: And
2: you are. Yeah, as you can see, I'm kind of wet. It's just a little light rain falling outside. But see, I'm people that know me know I'm a cheapskate, so I only park for free. So these two-hour zones, I come here in the morning, and if I'm going to be here more than 2 hours, and I go and just move a couple of spots away, you know. for my next
1: tell
2: 2 hours.
1: Your secrets, Brad.
0: Yeah, don't give it all away. Yeah. But no, it's really exciting, and you know we're encouraging people to still donate here in the 8 o'clock hour as it's going to continue the momentum as we have unlocked the 9 and 10 o'clock hour. But you know today really is the day to keep things going and really. You know, to get us about to the halfway point, you know, that's historically where we like to be after Tuesday. And, you know, again, with matching money on the table and incredible donors and people out there, I think we're going to get there.
2: Well, thank you so much for all of our donors this morning.
1: It is a $150,000 goal. It's the same as it was in spring, the same as it was last fall. And the reason it is higher than what we've normally done in the past is, of course, because we are now federal government independent. We are celebrating that fact because we are coming to the community to say, if you enjoy classical KUCO, if you find value in the programming that we have, as I mentioned before, all the programs that we have throughout the weekdays and the weekends, Sunday Baroque is now a very popular program for many during the Sunday morning. You know, Performance Oklahoma that we have on Saturday mornings and Sunday evenings. These are programs that are only heard on classical KUCO. You can't hear them anywhere else. 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
0: Well, again, we still have 20 minutes to go in the hour. We have already hit the $1,000 of matching money on the table, but don't let that keep you. We're going to continue to apply this into the 9 and 10 o'clock hour, but we also want to make sure we are getting back to the music. We're going to get to the music of Roger Quilter. This is the As You Like It Suite, performed for us today by the Czechoslovak Radio Symphony Orchestra, Bratislava, and they are under the direction of Adrian Lieper.

0: music of Roger Quilter. We heard the As You Like It Suite performed for us today by the Czechoslovak Radio Symphony Orchestra Bratislava. They were under the direction of Adrian Lipper here on Classical KUCO. I am Paul Nesper, joined by Jeff Hagee and Brad Ferguson. We are on day two of our fall membership drive. We have hit our first tier of matching money of $1,000 in the 7 and 8 o'clock hour. 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
1: I was just thinking, too, and then at 10 o'clock we go to, was Exploring Music. I'm not sure what...
0: No, it's still Exploring
1: they
0: Music
1: still
0: for
1: called,
0: now.
1: Okay, only with Peter
2: Vandegraaff. Yeah, they're still...
1: They have the same name, okay. And he was on yesterday.
2: Yes, he was.
1: I noticed that. 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
2: I'd like to say thank you to Carter and to Antonia. 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Like you were saying,
1: ahead, yeah.
2: During Explore, we're not going to interrupt Exploring Music. We just don't do that. 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So that gives us less, you know, it's a 2-hour window for to go to achieve that $1,000 doubling matching. So we're getting a head start. 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
0: Yeah, we'll have one more tune here in the next couple of minutes to close out the 8 o'clock hour. 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We would definitely want to keep the momentum going. Obviously, you know, Exploring Music is a very popular program. We never really interrupt that, but obviously we will still be here. We will still have operators standing by. So especially if you're getting ready, maybe you're headed off to work, you can't pull your credit card out right now because you're in the car. Totally understand that. Please be safe and responsible. But when you get to work, you might hear Exploring Music on your phone or computer. That'll just be your cue. Oh, that's right. I was going to call Classical KUCO and make my contribution because I know today it's going to be doubled. 405-974-3333.
1: Let us hear from you. Time's a-wasting.
0: Time is a-wasting. We are inching closer and closer to the end of the day Friday. No. But no, it will be here before we know it. I mean, that's just the reality. These weeks do fly by. Today's always a crazy day with when we have matching money on the table. But we really want to make sure this momentum keeps going. We need to be hearing that phone light up right now, 405-974-3333.
2: 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That's being part of your station. That's why we're local. We're listening to you. We want you to be able to help us mold the programming. So give us a call. We know the number, 405-974-3333.
0: And we know the website is classicalkuco.org. We have a short little piece to close out the 8 o'clock hour. We're going to go to the music of Franz Schubert. This is Ave Maria D839. It's going to be performed for us today by Charles Steyer on clarinet and Molly Newton on piano.

0: The music of Franz Schubert. We heard Ave Maria performed for us today by Charles Steyer on clarinet and Molly Newton on piano here on Classical KUCO. Well, that is how we wrap up the 8 o'clock hour. We had a very successful 7 and 8 o'clock hour. We hit our goal and hit our matching $1,000 here in the 7 and 8 o'clock hour. It has unlocked the 9 and 10 o'clock hour. We are already a couple hundred dollars into that. We're looking to raise $1,000 in the 9 and 10 o'clock hour. So we are already well on our way there. 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
0: It is 9 o'clock here at Classical KUCO. I am Paul Nesper, and I am joined by Brad Ferguson and Jeff Hagee. We are on day two of our fall membership drive. We are two for Tuesday. We are doing a little different this year. We're doing a tier system. Our first tier was the 7 and 8 o'clock hour. We hope to raise $1,000 and have that matched, and we smashed that by like 8:30. So really well done to everybody that was able to contribute. We are now in the 9 and 10 o'clock block where we have, I said $1,000 earlier. We have $1,500 of matching money on the table here. So excuse me, I did misspeak earlier. We have $1,500 of matching money on the table in the 9 and 10 o'clock hour. Am I not reading that correctly?
2: It's $1,000. That's we have $10,000 to reach the next level.
0: My apologies. This is, you know,
3: radio, folks.
0: I thought glasses were supposed to help you read better and see better. Apparently, that's not the case. Oh, it does say $1,000. Well, I misspoke after I misspoke. I'm sorry about that. A double misspeak. $1,000 is what we're raising in the 9 and 10 o'clock hour. Apologies. But we already have a couple hundred dollars on the way there.
2: Yeah.
3: Where are we at?
2: Right now, we're sitting at 520.
0: We're already over halfway there.
2: Yes, we are working on that right now. So if we can get that within this next hour, because we will not break into Exploring Music at 10 o'clock.
0: No, so we've got to really get that through this hour. But that's outstanding news. But let's not rest on our laurels. Let's make sure we keep that phone ringing, 405-974-3333, and keep Jeff's computer overheating with those dings, classicalkuco.org.
4: Let us hear from you right now. We just said, we're over halfway to that next goal, next short-term goal. So let us hear from you and make that pledge of support right now.
2: Exactly. Now, guys, I'm going to put you on the spot. What's your favorite program on Classical KUCO, Brad?
4: You know, boy, that's hard to say.
2: There's so many.
4: There are so many. I like the film music show.
2: Real music?
4: Real music. I'm not crazy about the...
2: Yeah, the in-between.
4: In-between stuff.
2: Yeah, that's...
4: But
2: yeah.
4: I like the show.
2: Yeah.
4: He
2: picks great themes.
4: Know? I always liked Hearts of Space.
2: Hearts of Space is a good
4: program. I admit that too. And Exploring Music was also one of my favorites.
2: Some catch up, you know, Bill McLaughlin passed on this past July, and Peter Vandegrift has now taken over that. And Peter actually had a program, I guess it was in August, and then again this week, they played a couple of best of Bills, if you will. And that may still happen further along the line as Peter starts to build his programming. But Paul, what about your favorite programs?
0: Yeah, it's Wind and Rhythm, and then City Source. Yeah, those selfishly, are, but I just, you know, I don't think enough people understand how local government works, and I think it's a great way to kind of get a feel for how things actually work around here. And I'm a band kid, so Wind and Rhythm, although. Little disappointed that we haven't seen some new stuff from them lately, but
2: but Wind and Rhythm, and if we can find some new material for band music, we'll probably explore that a little bit further. City Source is actually a program that we utilize to meet our FCC standards. We're as being part of the community engagement, so that is a requirement by the FCC. I know some people go, why are you putting on a talk show? that's the reason why it meets certain standards that we have to meet with the federal government. So,
4: yeah. And you do it honestly, because sometimes stations will put that on at 4 o'clock in the morning.
2: Exactly. You know, so. Yeah. So we try to do the right thing here, and that's it. My favorite programs, honestly, are the morning and afternoon drives with Paul and with Kent. Those are good times. I love Kurt's program, and I have that on playing in the background as I'm in the work, but driving in the morning or in the evening when I'm listening to both of those guys, I really appreciate the content. I appreciate the comments that they make and their insight into the music. So those are my favorite programs that go on. So what's your favorite program? We really want to know. And a lot of the surveys that we've got back, we ask that exact same question. What are your top three programs? And we're getting so much information out of that. But if you have newly contributed, if you're a first-time contributor, go ahead and email us and tell us what your favorite programs and tell us why you're donating. You know, why is this the first time that you're donating? So please do so. Our website is classicalkuco.org. You can go to contacts and put that in there. But while you're at the website, go ahead and click that donate button as well.
0: Yeah, I haven't heard any dings in a couple minutes now. So when we understand, you know, especially in the 7-8 o'clock hour, a lot of people are at home getting ready for work. Once 9 o'clock rolls around, many people are either on their way to work or already there. But especially if you're listening in the car, you know, this is just your reminder. Hey, just remember when you get to work or wherever you're headed to, if you're planning on making that donation, give us a call at 405-974-3333. We don't want you pulling out your credit card while you're driving. That's very irresponsible. And then when you get to work, if you don't want to talk to us on the phone, you can always just go to classicalkuco.org. Literally takes 2 or 3 minutes. I did it mine earlier today, and it literally, I think, took 2 minutes. And I made my contribution. So the most important thing is that you get involved. You know, we're talking about matching money right now, and we want to make sure that we emphasize there is no right amount to donate. Whatever works for you works for us. If that's $5 a month, if that's a one-time $10 donation, if that's $15 a month, whatever the case may be, what works for you works for us. But the most important thing is that you get involved. 405-974-3333.
4: You know, I was just thinking here about past drives, and I remember the first drive where we actually were looking for the first person to call on a cell phone.
2: Oh, really?
4: You know, yeah. Be the first one to call on a cell phone.
0: I don't know what that equivalent would be now, but I'll try to think of that here as we get to our first work of the 9 o'clock hour. And I think it's one many people are familiar with. One of my favorites from Giacchino Rossini. This is the Overture to the Barber. Let me try that again. The Overture to the Barber of Seville. And it's going to be performed for us by a group we featured on Performance Oklahoma not too long ago, because they were in Oklahoma not too long ago. And that is the Orpheus Chamber Orchestra.

0: The music of Giacchino Rossini. We heard the Overture to the Barber of Seville, performed for us today by the Orpheus Chamber Orchestra here on Classical KUCO. It is 14 after the hour. I am Paul Nesper. Hope you're having a wonderful start to this Tuesday morning. I am joined by Jeff Hagee and Brad Ferguson here in studio. We are on day two of our fall membership drive. It is two for Tuesday. We are in our second tier, the 9 and 10 o'clock tier. We nailed our 7 and 8 o'clock tier, unlocking this one. We are well on our way here in the second hour. So we have matching funds. We need to get $1,000 in matching funds in the 9 and 10 o'clock hour to unlock $1,500 in matching funds between the 11 a.m. and 2 p.m. hours. So how can you ensure that that happens? Well, you can give us a call at 405-974-3333, or you can donate securely at classicalkuco.org.
1: We're looking for $480 in matching gifts.
0: All right.
1: Within the next 45 minutes. So now's the time to make your contribution count twice. And there we go. We've got a phone call. So it really comes down, if you've never donated before, now is a great time to do so. If $5 is in your budget, if $10 is in your budget, whatever it may be, every dollar counts. And especially today, because it is two for Tuesday.
2: That includes a monthly pledge as well.
1: Absolutely.
2: You could say, includes. I want to give $5 a month. That means 60. Means
1: that's 120.
2: That's how it works.
0: The math checks out. I just checked on my calculator. Yeah. I had to double check. But no, the most important thing is that you get involved. We've already had so many wonderful people reach out and take a heed of the call here in the 7 and 8 o'clock hour. Now we're in the 9 and 10 o'clock hour. We just need to keep that momentum going. We've got some great music that'll be queued up for you a little bit later in the hour to hopefully get you in the donating spirit. But again, more than anything, just remember that it's not what you contribute, it's that you contribute. There's no magic number. You know, if it's $2. Sense if you a month if you really wanted to, but don't do that. That's weird. but the important thing is you customize it to what works for you. You know, it's not a preset. Hey, it's either $10 a month or $20 a month. No, what works for you works for us. But get involved. 405-974-3333.
1: And you say get involved, and I love that, because really, as a new donor, you get to participate in the type of music that we play. And that's why we send out a fall ballad every year. We look at that and we say, okay, you know, what type of music do you like? What genre? And if you're the kind of person that sits back and has not, you know, donated before, you're not on that list to get that survey. But if you are, if you go, why are they playing that? Or I wish they would play more of this. Here's how you can make that happen. Just come in, you know, give a donation on our website or call us at 405-974-3333. You think I should know the number by now. And make a difference.
0: I think, you know, we have tangible things that we can kind of point to that show that we listen to you. I think a lot of people like to think, oh, we're listening to people, but we actually do. We hear movie programming there, the TV and film music to start 7 o'clock hour. It came from a member that said, hey, I think it was Star Wars that morning. Really enjoyed getting to listen to the Star Wars theme with my kid as I dropped him off at school. And we thought, that's a great idea. Why don't we do that every morning? You know, we've had people, when we've adjusted the timing of some of the modules like Bird Note, say, hey, no, I actually preferred it when you had it at 7 a.m. versus 6 or whatever we initially moved it to. We moved it back. You know, we heard people tell us when I first started working here, they wanted Spotlight move from 10 a.m. to 9 a.m. We did that. I'm drawing a blank on the programming, but Choice Classics. We were told over and over, hey, I really want Choice Classics to come back. We've done that. So the important thing is we can show you that we listen to you. Like, it is so important. But all you need to do is make a contribution, little as $5 or $2, whatever the case may be. And you have a say in what happens here. Where else can you do that?
1: Well, I can give you another example, too. Just 2 days ago, not 2 days ago, yesterday, my days are getting long. yesterday, a donor emailed me. He goes, hey, is Zephy, is that you guys? And I said, yeah.

0: Yeah, that's us. He goes, you should really put that on your website. And you know what? You're right. We should. So I put it on the website. That's how you make a difference. That's how you participate. And if you become a donor, you can participate not only in just, you know, hey, this probably needs to be on your website, but hey, you should probably play more of this.
1: Well, and I think, you know, what's important to remember, and I think when I tell, especially, you know, when I talk to other arts organizations, like we're really an operation about four people, and we have other people that help out, but like the day to day stuff that goes on here, Jumi, Kent, and Kurt. You know, Renee does an amazing job with underwriting and does a great job. She's doing a lot of the social media for this week. We love her dearly. She's been taking care of some of the food things. Chris, who's kind of our audio engineer guy, you know, he's around when we need him, thankfully. But you know, the day to day stuff, it's really just the four of us, yep. And so we're going to miss things from time to time. That's why it's so important for you to be involved. I guarantee you, we probably thought at some point, hey, we should probably put this on the website. But when it comes to a membership drive, when there's four of us and there's so many other things we need to be focused on, sometimes those things miss. So thank you to whoever that was. That was a great idea. But again, it just goes to show we listen. We want to listen to what you have to say.
0: We are definitely a 9-person operation with four people. And you know, and we do appreciate our volunteers. We do appreciate those that can assist. And Brad has so pleasantly come in for our drives and helped us out. And of course, then there's every board member on our foundation that, you know, that support us in the community and help us make sure that we are successful. And that also comes down to our listeners.
1: Yeah.
0: We want to be successful, and we are because of you.
1: Yeah. And that's why, again, that's you hear us get passionate about these things. It's because we are. I mean, it's such a small operation, and it just, I don't want to speak for everybody else, but it gives me a lot more reprieve and makes me feel a lot better when I see the passion matched in our listeners and our members that, you know, when I read these testimonials, when I hear, when, you know, we don't answer the phone a ton when we're on the air because we're on the air. But, you know, when I get to talk to these people and just hear the passion in their voices for what they love about the station, it really reinvigorates me and makes me want to just continue to do everything I can to support the station. And again, thank you to everyone who's been able to donate. We've got money on the table still, 405-974-3333, or head over to classicalkuco.org. We have just a couple hundred more dollars to hit in this hour to unlock $1,500 in the 11 a.m. to 2 a.m. or p.m. hour.
0: I want to say thank you to Barbara, who just doubled her donation.
1: And thank you so much, Barbara.
0: Came through. Thank you, Barbara.
2: Okay, we're chipping away at this.
1: Well, and that's the biggest thing. You know, Rome wasn't built in a day, or at least that's what I was told wasn't there. Don't know. You know, it's going to take us probably until Friday to get there. But, you know, every little bit makes a difference. And again, I hope you hear what we're saying and what we're not. Like, if $2, $4, $10 is what works for you, please make that donation. What we're doing is saying we need 1,500 people at the $100 donation level. That's easy math for us to keep in mind, especially when we get to Thursday and Friday and the fatigue really starts to set in. Whatever is right for you is right for us. But the most important thing is get involved.
2: That's right. I want to say one thing about the technology.
1: Oh, yeah.
2: Has changed. You know, what I was thinking of was Spotlight on the Arts, which I used to do. And it was live, and then it was gone, you know. And sometimes someone would come and be on the show, and they'd say, at the end, they'd say, well, now when can I listen to this? I'd say, well, it's out in the air now. But now that has changed with technology. Now, Paul, you'd all do the show, and you can go back and listen to it.
1: Yeah.
2: Online. So
1: we thought thought that was important because we know, especially with a lot of our partner organizations, you know, the show may be on Thursday, but their concert may not be till Sunday. And so we want to make sure that everybody has the ability to hear these things and so as many people can get out to these concerts as possible. So been huge. Yeah, yeah. And we're really thankful that we were able to make that happen. It's one of the highlights of my weeks getting put that together. The other highlight of my week is getting to play great music for y'all, and we're about to play one of my all-time favorites. I think many people will have a similar feeling, and if I'm wrong, I do apologize, but we're going to go to the music of George Gershwin. We're going to hear Rhapsody in Blue. One of my favorite conductors will be playing piano on this, Michael Tilson Thomas. He's being accompanied by the Los Angeles Philharmonic here on Classical KUCO.

0: The music of American composer George Gershwin, who left school at the age of 15 to become a song plugger on Tin Pan Alley. And that is his famous Rhapsody in Blue, performed for us today by Michael Tilson Thomas on piano, along with the Los Angeles Philharmonic here on Classical KUCO. And I love Michael Tilson Thomas. His recordings of Mahler with San Francisco are just some of my favorite recordings that are out there. We'll go ahead and grab a quick look at our weather forecast for your day. Looks like the sun is trying to creep out there a little bit. Looking at the radar, looks like a lot of the showers and storms are to the south and to the west of the metro. We should see gradually clearing skies with highs in the mid-80s today. Things should stay clear tonight. Lows will dip on down into the mid-60s. And for our Wednesday, we'll see mostly sunny conditions, highs in the mid to upper 80s, and light winds out of the east. Well, I'm joined by Brad Ferguson and Jeff Hagee. We are on day two of our fall membership drive. It is Two for Tuesday, and it has been a very successful Two for Tuesday to start. I know Jeff is chomping at the bit. Jeff, what do you got for us?
1: I want to say thank you to Judith, James, Lori, and Christopher. They have pushed us over the halfway mark to get us where we need to be, and we appreciate their contributions, their gift, that we're doubled. So we are almost there. We've got pretty much 20 minutes until 10 a.m. when we will be going into Exploring Music. So please keep those donations coming. We can have your donation doubled.
0: Yeah, that's the biggest thing, you know, on Two for Tuesday. I know I've said this a lot, and I'll probably continue to say it a lot, but, you know, especially in my younger years when money was very lean, not that I've got, you know, tons of liquidity here in 2026, but, you know, when things were really lean and sometimes I'm like, well, we're not going to pay this bill on time. You know, I always struggled to try to support organizations and groups like Classical KUCO, but I always did try to find a way. And, everybody's situation is different, but you also understand, like, you know, if you can contribute $3, three becomes six today. If we get, you know, 100 people donating $6, that's 600, like that really does add up. And I think, you know, it's easy to get caught in the, well, $3 or $6 into 15 or 1,000, $150,000. There we go. But it really does add up. So whatever you can contribute, whether it's a one-time donation or a recurring gift, let's hear from you right now. 405-974-3333. 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
2: I know, Jeff, we were talking earlier about listening to our listeners, mm-hmm. and you have a story.
1: Oh, yeah, just recently. Yeah.
2: You're exactly right.
1: In just the last few minutes. Brad and I are talking, and I get an email from the people who answer our phone calls, and it's so obvious that it's like almost a slap in the face, but they said, the number to call is not on your website. Well, that has been corrected. So, yes, not only can you go to our website and hit the donate button, but now you can see what the phone number is. So, to that caller, thank you so much for correcting a wrong there. And that's where we do listen.
2: Listener involvement. Yes. Thanks so much.
0: And again, that phone number, in case you're not familiar with it, 405-974-3333. That was your, what? That was, yeah, your 33rd
2: year, of operation.
0: And of course, give us the number.
2: We wanted 5272, which would have been KCSC. It belonged to another professor, and he would not. I asked him, "Would you want to switch numbers?" No, he wouldn't give it up. So I said, "We'll go with 333." So yeah, easy to remember.
1: Easy to remember. Yeah. I love it. 3333. 405-974-3333. Or you can actually get your donation doubled as well on classicalkuco.org.
0: It's always great hearing the dings coming from your computer. Again, so many more people tend to donate online these days versus making that all-important phone call. Please, if you hear the ding, that's a good thing. That means people are donating online. I know the phones don't ring as much as they used to.
2: People are just online all the time.
1: And yes, I want to say thank you, Terry, for allowing us to know how to pronounce your name earlier. I butchered her.
0: So it was Terry.
1: Terry. Yeah. So thank you, Terry, for your donation as well as the pronunciation of your name.
0: I'm just saying I got it right, but yes. No, yeah, blind squirrel gets the nuts sometimes. So
1: you can never assume.
0: You know, this is very true, and that's why I very much will utilize the Iowa pronunciation guide to be sure. But
1: sure.
0: But I didn't see Terry in that, so we had to find out.
1: Terry.
0: Thank you, Terry. But we just appreciate everyone that's able to get involved, and we hope you have as much fun listening to the station as we do just being here and getting to share this with you. I think that's the cool part about the communal aspect of this. Obviously, you know, one of the things we're talking about is we're human beings. We're here in the community. We're not some computer generated content or playlist. And we as you've heard sometimes this morning, it gets a little loose, it gets a little wide, but then, you know, let's bring it back in and we get it going. I'm sure you've had many similar situations at your work or whatever you do for a living. And, you know, I think that that shows the authenticity of what goes on here. And, you know, Kurt, you know, does such a wonderful job picking out, content for his programs, and you know, Kent does such a wonderful job curating such unique music for the morning and afternoon drive times. And
1: I'll also say, Paul, you work closely with a lot of the organizations in town and in coordinating with them to get their information. I didn't mean to cut you off, but I just want to, you know, sing your praises just a little bit, because it is hard work to gather all those individuals up and talk to them and put that on air.
0: My therapist is helping me to accept compliments, so I will say thank you, Jeff, and continue to move on. No, I do appreciate that. But we have such a passion for what we do, and I hope you have a passion in listening to us. And if you do, that's why it's important that you get involved and have a say in what goes on here. We want to be around for the next 60 years. We understand, you know, life's going to continue to evolve and progress, and, you know, the world changes, but we hope we can continue to be that respite of human connection here at Classical KUCO. Give us a call if that matters to you. 405-974-3333.
2: That makes me think, too, a few years ago, many years ago, a listener said, was talking to me personally on the phone and said, you know, during Fun Drive, the personalities of your people really come out. It was certainly more reserved day to day, but then people get excited.
1: Yeah.
2: You know, and it's an exciting time when you're trying to raise money and build a station and make it grow. And we do this and we get excited.
1: Oh, that's the authenticity. That's we have a passion to do this. This is why we do it. We enjoy providing you performing arts and classical music, and we would not want to do anything else. You have afforded us the ability to do so, and so thank you.
0: I do keep my personality a little bit in check. I know not everybody can handle a full Paul Nesper experience at 8 a.m. So I try to temper that for folks. But I mean, it gets exciting, especially the longer the week goes on. You know, there's a lot of ups and downs, and you know, we're gonna crush goal. Like, oh, I don't know if we're gonna get there, and then you know the chaos of Friday, and so yeah, there's a lot of ups and downs in it. And I definitely think you hear our personalities come out a little bit more, especially when you get Kurt, Kent, myself all in the room together on Friday. I think you really kind of see where the personalities kind of line up. But it's a wonderful time, wonderful time.
1: And I want to say thank you to Mark for his donation that was just doubled.
0: Well, Mark, thank you so much. We appreciate everyone that's been able to contribute. I know, Jeff, you're about to crunch some numbers here so we can give people a final total of where we're at here in our second tier. We do have one more selection that we're going to share with you here before we get to Exploring Music at 10 a.m., we're going to go to the music of Claude Debussy. We're going to feature Claire de Lune from Suite Bergamasque. It's going to be performed for us today on piano by Alice Sarah Ott here on Classical KUCO.

0: The music of Claude Debussy. That was Claire de Lune from Suite Bergamasque, performed for us today on piano by Alice Sarah Ott here on Classical KUCO. It is 9:53. We are wrapping up the 9 o'clock hour here at Classical KUCO. I am joined by Brad Ferguson and Jeff Hagee as we are on day two of our fall membership drive. It is 2 for Tuesday. Jeff, I believe you have some good news for us, if I am not mistaken. If I'm getting ahead of myself, I'm sorry. Oh, you know what, Jeff? It would help if I turned your microphone on. You know, day two, I should know these things.
1: No, I apologize. We're still getting in. We're very close to closing out and unlocking the next tier of our 2 for Tuesday. Our next tier will be from 11 to 2 p.m., and that will be $1,500 in matching funds. And we are really close to unlocking that tier right now. We just need a couple more callers. If you can call in right now, or if you can go online. We just had another one from Tom. Tom, thank you very much. That just got us very close. If we can have just a few more, we may be able to knock this out within this hour.
0: Well, that'd be great. 405-974-3333. Or as many people tend to do these days, you can head over to classicalkuco.org. Click on the heart and do your part. But a very, very successful morning so far. I know a lot of people look forward to 2 for Tuesday. So we were certainly excited for hopefully a great morning. And don't want to speak for the two of you, but this has absolutely exceeded my expectations. So thank you to everyone that has donated so far. We're going to continue this momentum throughout the day. And thank you to all those who will be donating as you get to a time in your day where you can maybe sit down, pull your credit card out, and let us know what value we give to you.
2: And remember, we're not going to interrupt exploring music, so we just have, 4 or 5 minutes here left?
0: 4 minutes and 50 seconds, basically.
2: Okay. And there goes the phone. Wonderful.
0: All right.
1: Yeah. We may be there. We're so close.
0: Well, and I just selfishly, yeah. I just love the piano music we played in the 9 o'clock hour. I could listen to Michael Tilson Thomas all day, but especially Rhapsody in Blue, and then Claire de Lune. You know, maybe got a little overused after Ocean's 11, but God, just what a great piece of music just to kind of unwind to. I hope this music has set you up to have a successful day, and hopefully if you haven't made that all important contribution, you're hearing this right now. Better do that now, 405-974-3333, or donate at classicalkuco.org.
1: Gentlemen, we have unlocked the next tier.
0: All right. Thank you to everyone that contributed. Especially the last couple of folks to get us over the edge. So now the next goal will be $1,500. Yes, $1,500. Now we're expanding it to the 11 to 2, so it's 3 hours instead of 2. So that's where the a little bit extra comes in. Let's start getting the momentum going on that right now. 405-974-3333. We're going to be stepping away here in about 3.5 minutes, so you can enjoy exploring music. But let's make sure we keep that momentum going.
1: That's right.
0: Well, I was just going to give the number.
1: Yeah,
0: whatever.
1: Go ahead and give the number. That's fine. I just wanted to say that, we have unlocked that tier. So as we move into the 10 o'clock hour, we will not interrupt exploring music. But coming into the 11 o'clock, the noon hour, and the 1 o'clock hour, we will actually be trying to raise $1,500 in matching gifts.
0: Let's see what we can't get going during exploring music. Obviously, you're not going to hear from us, but you know we're here. You know what's going on right now. And again, maybe you're finishing up a meeting, or maybe you're just pulling into the parking garage right now. Don't worry, I won't tell your boss you're a little late. It's all good. It's between you and me. And then you get to your office, give us a call. 405-974-3333. 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
1: Yeah, you understand that most of the times when you use your credit card, they'll go, oh, and then there's a 3% charge, or there's an extra charge, and sometimes they either charge the person or they charge the business, depending on which way it goes. In this situation, there is no charge. So if you donate $60, then $60 comes to Classical KUCO. And again, as Brad suggested, there is a tip jar, if you will, but by no means do you have to leave that tip. 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
0: Well, we are inching closer and closer to the top of the hour. Just wanted to take another second to thank Brad. As always, thank you for coming in and volunteering your time. Appreciate you being here. I know.
2: You're welcome, Paul.
0: Especially for the folks that have been around for a while. They love hearing your voice. And Jeff, as always, I know your preference is to be back in your office crunching the numbers. So we certainly appreciate everything that you're able to contribute and for being here with us. I am Paul Nesper. We are going to get to exploring music here, and then we will be back at 11 o'clock again as we are on day two of our fall membership drive. It is Two for Tuesday. I am Paul Nesper here at Classical KUCO with Brad and Jeff, coming up at the top of the hour, exploring music.

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In 1918, Darius Milhaud returned from Brazil to France. I was very happy with the thought of returning to France, but my joy was tinged with a certain regret. I had fallen deeply in love with Brazil. Milhaud is the focus all this week on Exploring Music, I'm delighted to say. I'm Peter Van de Graaff. Welcome. On the way home from Brazil, there were more exotic sights and sounds to digest as they stopped on the island of Martinique, where he enjoyed the Caribbean atmosphere tinged with the French. We're hearing music inspired by that sojourn. It's called Le Bal Martiniquais, the Martinique Ball, and it's with Stephen Coombs and Arthur Pizarro. There were new stars in the literary world, including Apollinaire and Jean Cocteau, who would soon be so influential in his life. There was a new generation of artists, including Fernand Léger, André Derain, Henri Matisse, Marcel Duchamp, and the whole phenomenon of Cubism. Among composers, Milhaud was able to renew his friendships with Honegger, Poulenc, and Louis Duret. He said, "I remember feeling that Poulenc would achieve greatness and become the future of French music." What piece inspired this thought? Three perpetual movements, which we hear now with Mark Del Priora and Laurel Zucker.

Trois Mouvements Perpétuels, Three Perpetual Movements by Francis Poulenc, with Mark Del Priora and Laurel Zucker performing together. Mio said the fresh charm of Poulenc's music was the most endearing feature of that period. There were a few other composers who would soon become very important in Mio's life, Georges Auric and Germaine Taillefer among them. Jean Cocteau published a book called Le Coq et l'Arlequin, The Cockerel and the Harlequin, calling for a new French art, leaving behind the influences of Mussorgsky, Rimsky-Korsakov, and even Debussy, and extolling Stravinsky's The Rite of Spring. After a concert which included Duret's Image à Crusoe, which we're hearing, a writer wrote an article called Five Russians, referring to the Russian Five, and Six Frenchmen, naming arbitrarily six composer friends, Mio, Poulenc, Honegger, Duret, Taillefer, and Auric. And thus, Les Six was born under the guiding hand of poet Jean Cocteau.

there was suddenly great interest in these young composers among the press and public. They gave only 6 concerts together, all told, the first of which contained a collection of piano pieces known as the Album des Six. The year was 1920. The pieces were performed in alphabetical order so that no one would get undue recognition. So first Aurich, then Duret, Honegger, Mio, Poulenc, and finally Taillefer. And here is that Album des Six with pianist Matthias Weber.

Mio wasn't too pleased with the attention they received, as they were all so different in their inspiration and style, but he went along with it, and they began to give concerts together. Satie was our mascot, he later said. The purity of his art, his horror with all concessions, his contempt for money, and his ruthless attitude towards critics were a marvelous example for us all. For 2 years, they met every Saturday evening, had cocktails, and then went out to dinner together. And there were others there too, pianists, painters, and poets. One piece was played almost every Saturday night. It's called Cocarde by Poulenc. And this is called Miel de Narbonne, Honey of Narbonne from Poulenc's Cocarde.

That was Miel de Narbonne from the song cycle Cocard by Francis Poulenc with Alexandre Tarot and friends. It's Darius Milhaud all this week on Exploring Music. Why not drop us a line and tell us what you think at exploringmusic.org. Milhaud wasn't exclusively tied to Les Six during this period in the early 20s. Still haunted by the memories of Brazil, he wrote one of his masterpieces based on tangos, sambas, and Portuguese fados called Le Boeuf sur le Toit, which literally means the ox on the roof. It's the title of a popular Brazilian song. Milhaud commented once that it might have made a good accompaniment to a Charlie Chaplin film. But instead of a film, Jean Cocteau insisted it be staged as a ballet. So he assembled patrons and envisioned a scenario set in a bar in America during Prohibition. There's a lot of drinking until a policeman enters and it turns into a milk bar. One by one, the characters fade away until the policeman is there alone, left with a bill. Clowns and acrobats from the local circus were hired to play the various parts, and in contrast to the lively music, everything was danced as if in a slow-motion film, interestingly. Noted artist Raoul Dufy designed the sets. From the first performance, it was a huge hit with the audience and critics. And here it is, in its entirety, Le Boeuf sur le Toit, with Antal Doraty conducting the London Symphony.

Antal Doradi and the London Symphony with the ballet Le Boeuf sur le Toit by Darius Milhaud. You may have heard the story of the scandalous premiere of Stravinsky's The Rite of Spring in Paris in 1915 with a near riot in the audience. Well, shortly after the premiere of Milhaud's Le Boeuf sur le Toit, Milhaud had a scandal of his own. He showed his score for the music to Paul Claudel's Protée to Gabriel Pierney, who featured it in a concert in Paris. Not only was it under-rehearsed, it was also incomprehensible to the audience. There were catcalls and boos and hissing, people screaming, "Take it away," before the overture was even over. There was fighting in the audience. The police were called in. Milhaud's reaction? "I was extremely proud. This genuine, violent, spontaneous reaction filled me with boundless confidence. It is the indifference of the public that is depressing. Enthusiasm or vehement protests prove that your work is alive." Well, let's hear that prelude and fugue from the music for Claudel's Protée by Milhaud, conducted by his good friend Pierre Monteux, who leads the San Francisco Symphony.

Prelude and Fugue from Protée by Darius Milhaud, conducted by his good friend Pierre Monteux, a lifelong friend, in fact, with the San Francisco Symphony that caused that riotous reaction from the Paris audience at its premiere. Pierre Ney's reaction? If that's the way it is, I'll play it on my next program. There was a letter to the editor of a newspaper from Saint-Saëns, which Biot had framed and put on his wall, and it says, "I'm grieved to see that you are opening the doors to all sorts of bedlam and trying to force it down the public's throat when it protests. Several instruments playing in different keys have never produced music, only a babble." Saint-Saëns described polytonality perfectly here. Polytonality! Well, his next work was the Cinq Études, the Five Studies, and the third has four simultaneous fugues, one for brass in D-flat, one for winds in the key of A, one for strings in F, one for solo piano, using all three of those keys. It lasts just 1 minute, and here it is.

The third of the five etudes by Darius Milhaud with Mikhail Korshtik and the Kaiserslautern Radio Symphony, Alan Francis conducting. Once again, a riot broke out. A policeman had to come in and sit next to Milhaud to protect him, but he was unperturbed. The composers of Les Six, except Duret, who didn't want to take part, banded together to compose a ballet called Les Mariés de la Tour Eiffel, The Marriage on the Eiffel Tower, each writing at least one section. It has a very simple story. At a wedding party at the Eiffel Tower, as wedding pictures are taken, every time the photographer says, "Watch the birdie," something appears to interrupt the proceedings, a bathing beauty, a telegram, etc. This is the era of Dadaism, nonsense and absurdity, and was influenced by it. The audience was mostly unimpressed, but it's an important work in that it represents most of Les Six working together. Well, here are the two contributions that Milhaud made for that ballet, the Fugue du Massacre and the Wedding March with Jeffrey Simon and Philharmonia.

0: The two excerpts for the ballet The Wedding on the Eiffel Tower by Darius Milhaud, The Fugue du Mausacre, and The Wedding March with the Philharmonia and Jeffrey Simon. The Groupe des Six, or Les Six, was soon to be disbanded, and another huge influence on Milhaud was waiting in the wings. It was initiated in London, interestingly, but by a jazz musician from the U.S. named Billy Arnold. I'll tell you all about it tomorrow as we continue to hear music of Darius Milhaud and learn more about his life here on Exploring Music. I'm Peter Van de Graaff. 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Sam Genualdi is our recording engineer, with special thanks to Eric Opland and the entire WFMT production and syndication team. 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I'm Peter Van de Graaff. Thank you for listening. 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
3: It is just now 11 o'clock on this Tuesday, September 22nd. 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You're listening to Classical KUCO. We are Oklahoma's voice for the performing arts. And we are in the second day of our fall 2026 fund drive. I've had some very good success so far this morning. And we are in the one of our tiers now as far as raising music. We are two for Tuesday today. And in the tier that I'm speaking of, we're wanting to raise $1,500 in the next couple of hours. And I think we are already on our way with that particular goal. And I think we have a little bit over $500 towards that goal. So we need to be about maybe $483. Is that what we have so far? That's what we have so far. So just about $1,100 to go to get to our goal. And what that does for you is it gives you the ability to double your donation. So when you call 405-974-3333 and donate, that will be doubled. And we will be going towards our goal of a little bit over $1,100 in this next couple of hours. Once we meet that, then that brings us to our next tier. And we'll be asking again, we will have a $1,500 goal for that next portion. I'm joined here in the studios with Kent Anderson. Kent, had a pretty good day yesterday, maybe just a little bit slow, but today I think it's changed a little bit. And with the two for Tuesday that we're offering today, I think we might have some great success.
4: And we would love to have the phone ringing right now. That number is 405-974-3333. Or go to the website, classicalkuco.org. This is our matching day, our two for Tuesday. And the individuals who have offered us this matching grant have laid it out in a little bit of a different way this year. And we've been talking about the different tiers. So here's where we stand right now. Between now and 2 o'clock, We would like to raise another about $1,100 to put us at $1,500. We get that, and we unlock the next level. Just think about that game that you play on your phone, and you go from one level on to the next. So that's where we are right now. If you will just take your phone, stop playing the game for just a minute, and call us and let us know we can count on you financially in your support of Classical KUCO. And what that does, we raise that $1,500 by 2 o'clock. Then that unlocks $1,500 between 2 and 4. And then we get that $2,000 available in matching money between 4 and 6. But we've got to get to one before we get to the other. Nice little sequence of events that has to take place here. We're already on our way here. The first time Kurt and I are on the microphones here in the 11 o'clock hour, and we already have nearly $500 toward the $1,500 that we need before 2 o'clock. Here is your opportunity to make your investment twice as effective for KUCO. And these matching grants, this is today only. This is the only day of the membership drive that this will be offered. And this is a wonderful opportunity for you to support the station that brings you the music that you rely on every day, and have your dollars work a little harder. And it is so important right now. We've had several people say, I think it's really great that you're 100% independent now. You don't have government funding, and you can cut out some of the strings and such. And that's where we are right now. We are 100% community funded now, and 2/3 of that is from individual members just like you. So you make a big difference. Whatever amount you are doing your membership, it makes a big difference to KUCO. Call us right now. The number is 974-3333. That's 974-3333. The website, classicalkuco.org. We're looking for another $1,000 by 2 o'clock. That's easy. We can do that.
3: It's easy. We can do that. Yes. And if we want to break this down in percentages, we're looking at, we're at 25.7% of our goal. Our goal is $150,000. If we want to break it down into people or to listeners, I'm assuming that at least most of our listeners are people. I know there are some that are out there that are not people, and that's all good too. 1,115 donors at $100 a piece, we would meet our goal. 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In any event, call us now, 405-974-3333, or you can go securely online, classicalkuco.org, and hit the donate button there and fill out the information. However you wish to do it, we are looking for matching funds, and we will have, if we can meet our goal of $1,000, about $1,100 between now and 2 o'clock, then that unlocks another tier. And we can do that with about $1,100 between now and 2 o'clock. I'm sure that
4: it's easy to do. Folks.
3: We'd like to have the phone ringing in the background. It was ringing when I had come in at around about 9 o'clock. Things seemed to be hopping along pretty well. So I'm hoping that Kent and I here will bring some energy to what's going on and have the phones start ringing again. Call us, 405-974-3333.
4: And regarding whether our listeners are people, my cat would like a word with you about that, as he listens all day long. So, yeah. He's not alone. There are lots of four-legged creatures that we know hear us every day as well. We would love to have this busy time right now. We need to be busy to get this next level between now and 2 o'clock, and that's a good chunk of time to get just about $1,100. That's easily doable. And again, what that means today is that we get over that $1,500 in this program block before 2 o'clock, then we have another $1,500 in matching funds available between 2 and 4, and then that unlocks $2,000 in matching funds between 4 and 6. It's great momentum. It is building here. There's lots of excitement going on, as we've had a good morning thus far, and we really need to keep that momentum going. Please give us a call right now, because you make a difference in what we do here at KUCO. Every individual whether you are able to give $5, which today is $10, or whether you're able to give $100, which today is $200, that makes a big difference in what we are doing. And what we are doing is bringing the world's best music to you every day, all day and all night. If that makes a difference to you, make a difference for us. Do it today.
3: And what we'd like to have in the background is ringing and dinging.
4: Right.
3: And we've had some dings, which means we've had some online donations, I believe. And once the phone rings, then we'll have our ring. So it sounds like a little bit of Rat Pack going on here, ring-a-ding. So in any event, call us or go online. 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Jeff Hagee, our general manager, is sitting here with his laptop and registering the dings as we get along. So give us a call, 405-974-3333. Going to turn to music, some familiar music of Finnish composer Jan Sibelius. We're going to enjoy a performance of Finlandia. This was originally named Finland Awakes, from a tableau of music that Sibelius supplied for an event that happened in 1899. And it was later suggested by one of his friends to call it Finlandia. In this performance, the Boston Symphony Orchestra, conducted by Vladimir Ashkenazy, music of Jan Sibelius, here on Classical KUCO. Give us a call, 405-974-3333.

0: From a Decca recording made in March 1992, we've heard the Boston Symphony Orchestra conducted by Vladimir Ashkenazy in music of Jean Sibelius, Finlandia, Opus 26. That music brings us to 17 and a half minutes after 11 o'clock here on Classical KUCO. I'm Kurt Timmons. Thanks so much for listening in today on this Tuesday, September 22nd. We're in the second day of our 2026 Fall Fun Drive. 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Had some movement online as we were listening to the Sibelius, and I'm sure that we'll have some updates fairly soon here. And we're looking at trying to raise about $1,100 in the next couple of hours to bring us to our next tier. We are on our 2 for Tuesday. 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And so let's bring us a little bit closer to the goal that we're looking for, a little bit over $1,100, or about $1,100 between now and 2 o'clock, and open up that next tier, and we'll keep things rolling. 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
1: It's a dollar for dollar match, no matter what your dollar amount is. If you give us $1, it becomes $2, and so on up the line. That is today only. And right now, short-term goal by 2 o'clock. By 2 o'clock, Kurt and I would love to have this total of 1,500, about another 1,100 to go. And I know we'll be getting an update on that shortly, as we have had some activity coming in. Here's another call now. That's what we need. We get to that short-term goal by 2 o'clock. Then we have another $1,500 of matching money available from 2 to 4. And once we accomplish that, we have 2,000 in matching money between 4 and 6. It all is cumulative here today, made possible by a group of KUCO supporters who have offered us this matching grant for today only. We cannot stress enough that if you want to have your membership matched, today is the day to do it. And what a great opportunity to have your membership dollars work a little harder on behalf of the station that's always working hard for you and trying to bring you the best music ever. Call us right now. Join these folks who have been calling this morning, 974-3333. That's 974-3333. The website is classicalkuco.org. And just to be sure, the phone calls are the rings and the online are the dings. And we're kind of teasing Jeff because he's in here with his laptop, and every time an online membership comes through, we get this lovely little ding.
0: Yeah.
1: But rings and dings are, in fact, different.
0: Yes.

0: Yes, indeed. I believe they are.
1: And, I'm sure we could.
0: We can discern the difference between a ring and a ding. And yeah, we had, you know, so we have our own soundtrack going here in the background as we go along. That's all a part of what we do here at Classical KUCO. Call us 405-974-3333 or go securely online, classicalkuco.org, and be part of our soundtrack in the background here with the rings and the dings. And we have some terrific programs that we offer all the time here on Classical KUCO. Some of the highlights, exploring music, and you may have noticed now that Peter Van de Graaff has come back. Of course, Bill McLaughlin, who hosted Exploring Music since October 2003, I believe, passed away on July 21st of this year, and they were airing some legacy programs. Peter Van de Graaff is back. He did start there for a little bit and then went away and has come back. And a very distinctive voice and a very distinctive take on the Exploring Music program. And we enjoyed having, we of course enjoyed having Bill for so many years, and just a familiar voice, a very jovial voice, and very sad when he passed away. But Peter Van de Graaff adds a new dimension to the Exploring Music, and we're so glad to have that. And then I'd like to toot my horn for just a little bit, Concert Hall Classics, which happens from 11 o'clock until 2 o'clock, Mondays through Thursdays, and then encore presentations 9 o'clock to 12 o'clock midnight. And that's one of the locally hosted programs, and that's one of the things that makes Classical KUCO unique. We have Ken Anderson with his programs. We have Paul with the programs that he produces, and the two programs that I produce, Concert Hall Classics and Vinyl Lounge. And then, of course, with Paul, it was Performance Oklahoma. And then we have the New York Philharmonic and the Chicago Symphony Orchestra, Classical Guitar Live, one of my favorite programs, and all the other specialty programs that we offer. You won't find it anywhere else here on class, anywhere else on air, or on your device or wherever else. We are very unique. We are locally produced. 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If you enjoy what you're hearing, call us 405-974-3333 or go online, classicalkuco.org, and donate. 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
1: And Kurt, we've been talking already just yesterday and through half of today about how we're here to beat the robots.
0: Yes.
1: And everyone is familiar with the whole concept of AI at this point, and it's becoming more and more prevalent in society and in the broadcast media. And it's important for us to note, I think, that we're not jumping on that bandwagon. I was told when I got into the radio business in 1978, good radio is local radio. And that's true. It was true then, and it's true now, nearly 50 years later.
0: Yeah.
1: In that, having this connection with our community, and all of us who are on the air here, Paul and Kurt and myself, we live here in this community. We are your neighbors. And I think that's so important. We can be in touch with what's going on in our community in ways that a computer algorithm just can't do. And yes, they can create and are creating computer voices to do presentations in some media. And while those voices are all aesthetically pleasant, I've listened to a few of these sorts of things, but they're all the same.
0: Their
1: diction is great. Their pronunciation is fine. And the voice register is pleasing. And they're just all the same.
0: It's all the same. It doesn't really change, even though it sounds pleasant. It doesn't really change that much.
1: After a while, it's listening to a hum in one ear. I mean, there's no human warmth, and there's no heart and soul to it. Right. I, as an example, I, I you know how it is on social media. You know, you click one thing just out of curiosity, and now your feed is flooded with these sorts of things. And I've been getting these quote unquote dramatic scenes, you know, short dramatic scenes. And they're sort of melodramatic things, and the characters, they look perfect. They're all beautiful. They're flawless, but the voices truly, the inflections are all the same. No matter what the line may be, the inflection is always exactly the same. Yep. And it's just, that's where a lot of the media is going. And we're not here
0: we are
1: at
0: not,
1: KUCO.
0: Yeah.
1: We are bringing the human aspect, keeping the human aspect in the broadcast media and the listeners that we serve. And we've been told by so many people how that really makes a difference. I hope that that makes a difference to you and that you can hear the passion and the care that we have for the programming we're presenting here. I hope that that comes through to you. Please give us a call right now. Here's the number, 974-3333. That's 974-3333. The website is classicalkuco.org. The donate button is in the upper right of the homepage, and that'll get you right where you need to go in order to make your online membership. And those online dings are immediately added into the totals. And we need to raise short-term by 2 o'clock a total of $1,500. We're over $400 already, and that'll unlock the next tier of matching funds. That we can't stress that enough. And that is today only that your membership is doubled.
0: And we've mentioned before the $5 club. That's $60 for a year. That works out to $5 a month. That is, I think, an excellent way to get into it for just a little bit. $5 a month, so that's $60 a year, and you go much towards supporting classical music and great programming here on Classical KUCO, and that will be doubled just today. And so if you become a member of that $5 club, then your money is doubled. And that just happens today. And we're wanting to have a little bit over $1,100 by 2 o'clock, and this can be done. So let's get things ringing and ding in the background as we go closer towards the 2 o'clock hour. Going to turn to music now of César Franck. We're going to hear the Violin Sonata in A Major. This is music that was written in 1886, and it was a wedding gift to his fellow countryman. He's a Belgian, virtuoso Eugene Yassai. In this performance, we have Sarah Chang, violinist, with Lars Vogt, pianist. Musica César Franck, the Violin Sonata in A Major. Call us 405-974-3333.

0: Isaac Cesar Franck, and this was a wedding gift to his friend Eugene Yusai, the violin sonata in A major. Sarah Chang, violinist with Lars Vogt, pianist. That was an EMI recording released in 2004. Coming up to 57 minutes after 11 o'clock here on Classical KUCO. I'm Kurt Timmons. 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And on this September 22nd, the second day of our Fall Fun Drive, we're at 2 for Tuesday. The donations that you make today will be doubled, and we'll talk a little bit about that in just a moment, have a couple of legal things we need to do, and then we'll come back with you. Stay with us.
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0: And welcome back to Classical KUCO. I'm Kurt Timmons, joined in studios here in downtown Oklahoma City with Kent Anderson. And Kent, we did have some ringing and some digging going on in the background when the Franck was playing. And we'd like to have that happening as we go into this 12 o'clock hour with our 2 for Tuesday. And, of course, again, with 2 for Tuesday, that means that the money that you donate today to Classical KUCO will be doubled. And we're looking to get a little bit over $1,100 between now and 2 o'clock. And we'll have an update, I'm sure, fairly soon. In the meantime, let's get the phones ringing and the computer dinging over here. Call us 405-974-3333, or you can go securely online, classicalkuco.org. The big number we're looking at is $150,000, our goal, and we're right now at a little bit over 25% of that goal as we're going along. We need a little bit over 1,100 people to donate $100, and that way we would be towards, we would make our goal. Now's the time to call, 405-974-3333.
3: Well, this short-term goal for the 2 for Tuesday, I know we'll have an update shortly as Jeff is furiously tapping away at his laptop there. I suspect that we are under $1,000 now needed by 2 o'clock. Here's the way this works. It's a sort of a tiered level today. The members who have supported us and made the matching funds available, we've laid it out in this way. So if we raise a total of $1,500 between 11 o'clock and 2 o'clock, then that opens up another $1,500 between 2 and 4, and that opens up another $2,000 available between 4 and 6. But right now, short-term goal, as we sometimes call it, by 2 o'clock, Kurt, you and I need to bring in another about 1,000. I think it's probably under 1,000 by now. And so that is very much a realistic goal. And every single dollar that is brought in today in terms of membership commitments, every dollar is matched one-to-one. And what a great opportunity for you to support the station that brings you the music that you rely on, as well as being able to make your membership dollars work a little harder when it comes time for us to pay the bills, so that when you turn on the radio, you hear music that you want to hear. Our goal is always that you don't see everything that's going on behind the scenes for 50 weeks out of the year, and it simply is there for you. The music is there for you all day and all night, every day. Like most of the time, we don't talk about how the mouse ate the generator or anything like that. You've heard us talk about this by now. Yeah. This is an unexpected expense that just came down on us here a couple of weeks ago, that mice have apparently been out of control in Oklahoma this year, and some of them got into our transmitter facility and chewed up the generator. So we have to get a new generator, and those things are very expensive. We're talking thousands and thousands of dollars, and that's something that was not in the budget. I mean, you always plan for emergencies. But still, this that was a big one to come out. And that's just one example of things that we have to have done. There's also the things with the guy wires at the antenna that have to be maintained, and the lights on the tower, all of this sort of technical stuff that, for the most part, we don't want you to know about, because we want you to be enjoying the music that we're presenting to you every day. And it's just... during these little fundraising times, we like to give you a little bit of a glimpse behind the curtain to see what's going on and where we are using your money. Give us a call, please. Make that investment today, 2 for Tuesday. Your membership is matched. Call us at 974-3333. 974-3333. I promised yesterday I wasn't going to say the number again, but I'm saying it again. So I shouldn't make promises like that, even with tongue in cheek, you know. So.
0: Well, Kent, you've already promised that you and I are responsible for bringing in $1,000 between now until 2 o'clock. But I think we should ask just a bit of responsibility from our listeners as well, if you wish. Call us 405-974-3333.
4: I'm sorry to interrupt. I'm sorry to interrupt. It looks as if we have now. I apologize for the wait.
3: To our listeners, Kurt and I are both just staring right at Jeff. Right at Jeff. As he's pausing here, he's just drawing us in with the suspense here. So
4: yeah, it looks like we are just a few hundred dollars now away from meeting that $1,500 goal.
3: All right.
0: Wonderful.
3: And,
0: good.
3: And I'm sure we'll get a more precise total in a little bit.
4: I would like to say thank you so much to Kathy and to Connie, Mark, and to David. They have all kind of contributed within this time frame, and we appreciate them so much, and their donations have been doubled.
3: Thank you.
0: Terrific. So that brings us inches of our goal going up to 2 o'clock. So thank you to those donors who have generously offered to continue supporting Classical KUCO and great music here, and we thank them very much. And so we're that much closer to our goal, and that's just great news. And there's the phone ringing again. And of course, we've mentioned before, KUCO is free to listen to. You can turn on the radio, there we are, or on your device, however you listen to us, we're there. And it's because of listeners like you. It's not free to operate, as Kent enumerated earlier on about the transmitter, the generator, the guy wires, the lights, all of those kinds of things that generally, you know, why would we think about those kinds of things when we're listening to the music? Well, those kinds of things need to be taken care of. But that's not necessarily anything that we share with you during the course of the 50 weeks or so, but the 2 weeks out of the year, we come to you and say, hey, this is what we need to do. We do have some bills we need to pay and to keep things going here. And we ask you if you would take a moment and look at your budget and see what will fit and keep things going here on Classical KUCO. Call us 405-974-3333. 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Add a little bit to the soundtrack that we have going on in the background here with the rings and the dings. And we know that folks continue to support us and support great music and great performing arts on Classical KUCO.
3: I think it's worth mentioning again, Kurt, because several members have mentioned this when they've renewed their membership or become new members. We are now completely community funded. We do not receive any government funds. It all comes from here in our community. And out of that, two-thirds of our revenue, 67% of our income, is from individual listeners, individual members supporting KUCO. That's how we pay the bills. We are in a position right now to sort of celebrate the fact that what at first seemed like a disaster with the loss of federal funding actually puts us in a position to have funds stepped up through our own community here and have those who love KUCO every day take control of the mechanism for making sure that the bills are paid. And so it's up to you now to get us there as we are coming to you like we do just twice a year for a few days, and it's only 5 days at a time, Monday through Friday. That's it. We're not going to extend this out past 6 p.m. on Friday. So that's where we need to go to get our overall goal. We're getting close to our short-term goal here today by 2 o'clock and just a few hundred dollars remaining to do that. And on this matching day, this 2 for Tuesday, that means that your membership dollar is working harder and helping us to pay the bills to meet our responsibilities so we can turn around and responsibly present the music to you year-round. Call us right now, 974-3333. That's the phone number, 974-3333, or go to the website classicalkuco.org.
0: And as we're going along, we're doing something a little bit different as far as on 2 for Tuesday. And we've mentioned these tiers that are going along, and we're closer to the tier that we have reached of raising $1,500 up till 2 o'clock this afternoon, and we're just within a couple of $100, apparently, raising that amount. And so we'll reach our goal early, and we have the phone ringing there. And basically what that does is unlock that next tier that we want to raise another $1,500, and that will happen later on. So call us 405-974-3333 or give us a call, 974-3333, or you can go online, classicalkuco.org. I'm getting my facts here straight. And contribute to great music and great programming on Classical KUCO. Let's turn to some music. We have a short concerto of Antonio Vivaldi. And he wrote 27 solo cello concertos along with two that had, or one with two cellos and several others with other combinations of instruments. He was very much in love with the sound of the cello. This one is in A major. It's catalog number RV-419. Ofra Hornay is the cellist with the Toronto Chamber Orchestra, conducted by Richard Stamp. Music of Antonio Vivaldi. Here on Classical KUCO, call us 405-974-3333.

0: One of the 27 cello concerti of Antonio Vivaldi. This one was in A minor, RV 419. Ofer Hornoy, cellist with the Toronto Chamber Orchestra, conducted by Richard Stamp. That music brings us close to 20 minutes after 12 o'clock here on Classical KUCO. I'm Kurt Timmons. Thanks so much for listening in on this September 22nd, Tuesday. There are two for Tuesday. We have met our goal for the 11 o'clock to 1 o'clock tier. And so thank you so much for everyone who has called in and also gone online and made their contributions. And please note that any contributions on this day only will be doubled. And meeting our goal, we're so much farther along with reaching our total goal by Friday. And so, again, thank you so much for all the folks that have called in and gone online and donated to us. We're now paying it forward as far as our 2 o'clock to 3 o'clock tier. And again, we're wanting to raise another $1,500 within that period of time. And a little bit into that right now. Call us 405-974-3333 or go securely online, classicalkuco.org. I'm joined here with Kent Anderson in our studios in downtown Oklahoma City. Kent, things are moving along very nicely today on this Tuesday. It's great to hear the phones ringing and things dinging on Jeff's laptop in our studios here. Let's keep that momentum going.
1: We're getting up a good head of steam here in the middle part of the day, and that is wonderful that we've already eclipsed.

0: eclipsed the short-term goal by 2 o'clock, and we can start applying it now toward the 2 to 4 o'clock block. That's another $1,500 of matching funds available. And then once we go over that, there's up to $2,000 available between 4 and 6 p.m. So we have all kinds of good things going on here this afternoon, and we've got some wonderful momentum here. And remember, every single membership, every dollar that you invest in Classical KUCO today, thanks to a group of dedicated listeners who offered us these matching funds, every dollar is doubled. And that is a great deal for you to make your membership dollars go a little further in helping KUCO in our mission. Our mission being to continue providing you with the best music in the world. I really enjoyed the Vivaldi concerto with Ofer Harnoy. She recorded 4 volumes of the Vivaldi concertos back in the 90s. And those are terrific recordings. And Kurt and I were just saying, I think we don't have all 4. I think we have 3 of them. There's one we don't have. And now it's in my head. I've got to go look for it and try to see if I can get it somewhere.
1: It'd be nice to have that, yes.
0: I don't know that it's available digitally anywhere, but I may try to find it as a CD. So we can complete the set.
1: Yeah.
0: And see, this is something we're always on the lookout for, things like this. And I've just been, during the music today, I've been downloading new releases. There are several things coming along in the next couple of weeks that are quite interesting. We have a new recording coming out featuring the Royal Liverpool Philharmonic of orchestral music by Manuel de Falla. And this year is the 150th anniversary of de Falla's birth. That comes up in November. And so we'll have a nice new recording of his orchestral music for when that comes along. Also, there have been several really nice solo piano recordings coming out in the coming weeks, some well-known, some not so well-known. One that may go under the sort of not-so-well-known category is a 3-disc set of the complete music for piano 4 hands by the Danish composer Friedrich Kuhlau. And I was not familiar with that music, and after I downloaded and was listening, I thought, I need to be more familiar with this music,
1: because it's just that I'm not
0: delightful.
1: Familiar with at all. Yeah.
0: We think of Kuhlau, we get some of his overtures to the theater works, and also some chamber things involving the flute, several pieces for the flute. But I had never heard any of this piano 4 hands music. It's a 3-disc set, and it's wonderful. And we'll have that on the air for you next week.
1: Oh, that's terrific. That's one of the great things here. There's always a discovery of some kind.
0: Yeah.
1: It's amazing the things that one comes across as time goes along, and things are music itself being discovered, but also being recorded for the first time. That's the wonderful things about the classical music world is things are going on like this all the time. And of course, classical music is not dead. We want to remind you of that. Classical music is not dead. And it is something that is continuing to grow and to evolve. Recordings coming out all the time. We offer new recordings of things, all the time. It seems like every week we have something that's brand new, that is just a part of the great fun of things that we do here on Classical KUCO is being able to come across these discoveries, or perhaps a new take on some piece of music that we're familiar with. 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
0: Now's the time to do it. This 2 for Tuesday, every membership dollar being matched. And right now, we are in the middle of the day. We've reached this block's short-term goal of raising $1,500 by 2 o'clock. We've already blown past that, and we're getting into the next segment now. And boy, that we like the sound of that. We like the sound of things moving along early.
1: Yes, yeah, yeah.
0: We would like that for the whole week.
1: Yeah, it would, that would be very, very, very desirable. And we're very fortunate for the folks that have called in. Thank you so much for everyone who has called in or gone online and made your contributions. But now is the time to continue things as we are paying it forward into the 2 o'clock to 3 o'clock hour. Call us 405-974-3333 and help us make our 1500 goal during for that period of time. And we are a little bit down the road on that. So call us 405-974-3333.
0: And you know, Kurt, we're talking about new recordings. We have one today that will be a premiere recording. Our 2 o'clock Brahms for today is the Clarinet Quintet.
1: Oh, yeah.
0: Brand new recording just out from the Bis label that includes the Clarinet Quintets by Brahms and Max Reger. And we've already played the Reger.
1: Yeah, the Reger, yeah.
0: But the Brahms, I'm so excited to present a brand new recording for our 2 o'clock Brahms this afternoon. And I'm looking forward to that. The bit that I spot checked it as I was downloading, it's really nice recording. Very, very good stuff. And all of Brahms' music for clarinet, that whole story is fascinating. You know, he retired.
1: Yeah, late in his life.
0: For several years, he was retired. And then his friend Hans Bülow, the conductor, invited him to come hear his orchestra play. And the principal clarinetist in Bülow's orchestra was this fellow, Richard Mühlfeld. And Brahms was taken with his playing. Said he was the best wind player he'd ever heard. And so all year Brahms came out of retirement and wrote 4 pieces, a trio, 2 sonatas, and this quintet.
1: Yes, quintet. Yep.
0: Specifically for this one artist. And that's just, I'd love that story. And that, I mean, that shows that, you know, Brahms, he was in his 50s by then and thought he was done. He thought he didn't have anything else to say as a composer.
1: Mm-hmm.
0: And he did.
1: He did, yeah.
0: And through something that he discovered, and that the playing of this one artist inspired him so much to come out, and he wrote these 4 brilliant pieces at the close of his career. See how much we love this.
1: Yeah.
0: As we can go on and on about this.
1: Oh yeah.
0: And you don't get that with the robots. You don't get that with the algorithms. You get that from real people who care about the music. And Kurt and I can go on at length about these really good recordings.
1: Yes, we could.
0: and such. But I hope it comes across that we care about this music just the way you do.
1: Yeah, and again, you won't find this anyplace else on anywhere on any dial, any radio dial, or any service that you listen to. Here, you will find great classical music, great performing arts programming, and information. This is the only place you'll find it. 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And for this 2 for Tuesday, your donation will be doubled. Going to be turning now to music of Wolfgang Amadeus Mozart, the piano sonata number 11 in A major. This is Kerschel 331. This is best known for the middle movement known as the Rondo or the final movement, the Rondo alla Turca or Turkish March, that is a piece of music that most piano students end up playing. And this music was published in 1784 along with sonatas numbers 10 and 12. In this performance, Cedric Tiergen is pianist, music of Mozart, the piano sonata number 11 in A major, Kerschel 331. Call us 405-974-3333.

0: We've just enjoyed a performance of music of Wolfgang Amadeus Mozart, the Piano Sonata No. 11 in A Major, Kerschel 331. From this Harmonia Mundi recording, we heard Cedric Terbiegen, pianist. That music brings us to 56 and a half minutes after 12 o'clock here on Classical KUCO. I'm Kirk Timmons. Thanks so much for listening in to Oklahoma's Voice of Performing Arts. I'm joined in the studio here with Kent Anderson. And so we have met our one of our tier goals of $1,500, and we're going towards our goal that is going to be fulfilled in the 2 o'clock to 3 o'clock hour, another $1,500. We're a little bit down the road with that already. So call us 405-974-3333 or go securely online, classicalkuco.org. And contribute to the great cause we have here. If you enjoyed listening to the Mozart or any of the other music we've been playing today, now's the time to contribute to this 2 for Tuesday, where we match any of the donations that are made today. This is the only day that this will happen. And again, we have met our goal of $1,500 for the 11 to 1 o'clock tier. And are trying to open things up now for the 2 o'clock to 3 o'clock tier. Call us 405-974-3333. 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
1: And Kurt, on our short-term goals today, the various hour blocks that we have had, we've been ahead of the game every block today.
0: We've been very fortunate today. We've had lots of folks.
1: When you and I came on at 11, the 9 to 11 crew, even with the hour of exploring music in there, had already moved more than $500 into the next tier. So we're doing great, and that is the great momentum that we have going forward this afternoon, and we need to keep that up. And again, this matching program is only for today, and the way it works is if we meet each goal for each block of hours, and that unlocks more matching funds for the next block of hours. And our overall goal for 11 to 2 was 1,500. We have already moved past that. The goal between 2 o'clock and 4 o'clock is also 1,500. And then once we unlock that, between 4 and 6, my afternoon drive friends, $2,000 available in terms of matching today. So this is the day, absolutely, to be a part of this at KUCO. It makes a difference. Every membership makes a difference. If you are becoming a member and you only have $5 to give, $5 for the whole year, we will be grateful to accept that from you. And goodness knows, times are tough all over. The economy is all over the place. and so we know and we share in your concern about that. And we have our bills to pay still here at KUCO, even as our funding structure has changed. But the good part of that, and we've talked about this a bit, mm-hmm. is that now we're 100% community funded. And that means all of our revenue comes here at home from our listeners to the tune of 2/3 of that budget. And then other local sources like our underwriting business and organizational partners who do underwriting with us and such as that. We don't have any other kinds of grants on the table right now. There are no more federal funds available, and we're moving past that, and that's the good news. And several people have said that they're glad that we're in that position to be totally community funded. So that means more responsibility being shifted onto the direct consumers of this service. That's you as the listener, as the person who enjoys what we're doing every day. It's up to you to help us get where we need to go, making sure the bills are paid. And when the bills are paid, that means when you turn on the radio and you want to hear music like the Mozart that we just heard, the Vivaldi earlier, and more good music to come, including a new recording of Brahms for our 2 o'clock Brahms today, all of that is there for you anytime you want to hear it.
0: That's right. And I want to say that we've never been complacent about any of the funding that we've had, even back and earlier times when we had other sources as well. We were always so grateful for that particular kind of funding. But things evolve, things change. Right. And but again, we want to say that we have always been grateful for all of the contributions that we've had over the decades, as long as we have been on the air. And the listeners like you make a big difference, and even more so now. 100% of our funding from listeners like you. Call us 405-974-3333 or go securely online, classicalkuco.org.
1: Today, go ahead, Kurt.
0: No, I was going to say every hour that we hit the number that we're going for, $1,500 brings us so much closer to our goal and our next tier. And Kent had mentioned that as we go into the 4 o'clock to 5 o'clock hour, we're going to be going into a $2,000 tier. All of these numbers that we've had so far, we have been making these goals, and I believe that we can continue with that going later into the later hours as well. So doing very well today with this match challenge that we have. And remember, and we'll tell you this through this day today, that this is the two for Tuesday, so everything that you donate will be doubled. And we've had several people who have called in again.
1: Yes.
0: To double their amount. And we are so grateful for those who have turned around and done that as well. And so thank you so much for everyone who has called in. Call us 405-974-3333.
1: You took the words out of my mouth, so I don't have anything else to say.
0: You don't know, I'm
1: just,
0: okay.
1: No, I'm kidding. We can always find something more to say. Or go to the website. That's classicalkuco.org. 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It's gone a little quieter right now. 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That's 974-3333. The website is classicalkuco.org. And remember, today and today only is the matching funds program, and we have already unlocked the next tier of funding, and that matching grant is for up to $1,500 between 2 o'clock and 4 o'clock. And once we get past that, we'll have $2,000 available for matching between 4 o'clock and 6 o'clock. It is a terrific opportunity and very timely right now if you can make your membership known here at KUCO. Call coming in right now. You will get to a human being. We do want to mention when the phone picks up, you will be given, there will be a little menu, and it'll say press 1 to donate. And that's basically more of our effort to defeat the robots and such, because
0: right.
1: We get, just like I'm sure you do, we get spam calls all the time.
0: Oh, my,
1: we all
0: my
1: have to deal with that.
0: Seems to be exploding with spam calls recently.
1: And since the bots can't press 1, we do ask you to press 1, and that will take you to a human being who can take all of your membership information at any time. So please give us that call. It makes such a difference today. It's so important with the matching program, matched 1-to-1, dollar for dollar, as they say. And we need you right now. 974-3333, 974-3333. And Kurt, one thing I want to mention. I've talked about the Brahms, the brand new recording of the Brahms clarinet quintet coming up. But a little later, after the Brahms, in the 2 o'clock hour, I've scheduled Handel's Music for the Royal Fireworks in a recording by Frederick Fennell and the Cleveland Symphonic Winds. And I love to do this during the fun drive, because that album on Telarc Records, and the date, I think, is 1978.
0: 1978, right.
1: Was the first compact disc that we received and added into our library. That was the first one. Now, we didn't get that in 78. I came here in 81, and it was a little bit after that before we actually got that. And that, of course, a historic recording to us, and it still sounds great all these years later.
0: This was also one of Telarc was one of the leaders in digital recording back in the late 70s when the machines. Now, I'm going to geek out a little bit here with you. Just bear with me for just a moment. This was back in the day when digital was still being done on tape, and computers weren't powerful enough at that time to record digitally. So everything was going on to tape, and basically there were just large versions of VHS tape machines they were doing that. And Sony had them, and Schripps had them, and several other companies had come out with those. And but Telarc was one of the leaders. They were not the first to do digital recordings. The first digital recording made in the United States was with the Boston Pops, with Arthur Fiedler. Mm-hmm. The Telarc recordings, Cincinnati Symphony did an 1812 overture that was groundbreaking as far as sound is concerned. So I'm trying to circle around here a little bit. But this, indeed, this one CD that we have here, I know Kent has programmed each time that I have been here during the fun drives, and it's always fun to listen to these recordings.
1: For one thing, it's just a wonderful performance.
0: Yeah, absolutely. Well, anything with Fennell did.
1: Right. And I thought it was kind of fun that they were premiering a new recording of the Brahms, first time to hear it, and following that up with the first CD we ever received. There's a bit of symmetry to that, or at least I hope there is. But looking forward to sharing that with you here this afternoon as well. So good music all the time.
0: All the time here, and there's always something new, and always something new that we and something old that we offer as well. Again, this is something you don't find anywhere else, and we love talking about this. Hopefully, you can tell that as we go on, and we thank you so much for being with us as we're going through this fun drive right now. Two for Tuesday, call us. Your donation will be doubled today. We're going into our $1,500 for our next tier, which is 2 o'clock to 3 o'clock. I'm sure that we can meet that goal. We've had the phone ringing in the background, and Jeff's computer was dinging, and then he's taking it away, so we won't have that bit of business in the background. But anyway, you can go securely online, classicalkuco.org, and make your donation there. However you wish to do it, now's the time to do it on this Two for Tuesday. We're going to turn to some music of Georges Bizet from Larsen. We're going to hear the Larsen Suite with the Capitale's Toulouse Orchestra, conducted by Michel Plechin. Music of Bizet here on Classical KUCO. 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

0: Musique of Georges Bizet, Larzen Suite, played by the Capitole Toulouse Orchestra, conducted by Michel Plaisson. 27 and a half minutes after 1 o'clock on Classical KUCO. I'm Kurt Timmons. 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
0: It's coming up to 1:29 here on Classical KUCO. I'm Kurt Timmons, joined in our studios in downtown Oklahoma City with Kent Anderson. And Kent, we need to have the phones ringing in the background.
3: Well, we need that. We really need the ringing and digging today.
0: Yes, we do.
3: All day long. It is the second day of our fall membership drive. It is 2-4-Tuesday. Your membership dollars are matched. Dollar for dollar, just for today, just through 6 p.m., and we're getting a little short on time to make sure we get all that. And here's the way it works this year, the way it's been laid out, and we thank the supporting members who made these matching funds available to us, and it's in various levels and various blocks of time during the day. So between 11 and 2, we needed to hit $1,500 during that time to unlock $1,500 more between 2 and 4. Well, we've already blown past our 11 to 2 goal, and we're already advancing into the 2 o'clock block. So that's all good news, and we don't want to leave any of these matching funds unused on the table, because that just we can't afford to let any opportunity for funding go by, because we are 100% community funded now. All of our revenue comes from right here at home in our community. We do not receive any kind of government grant anymore. Now, our university licensee, UCO, pays the rent, and they pay the electricity, which are a couple of sort of important things.
0: Yes.
3: And we are most grateful for that from our facility. I think that they call that an in-kind donation from UCO, and we're grateful for that. But other than that, for operations, for daily needs, equipment, programming, whatever it may be, it's all on us to raise from here in our community. And that's where it comes down to you, because two-thirds of that funding is from individual members, people like you who listen to this station, whether you listen to it all day or perhaps just during drive time or whatever the case may be, however you are using this radio station for your own entertainment. We need you to step up and support us, whether that's $5, whether that's $100, whatever the case may be. It all averages out. And especially today, right now, we have this matching fund available. Don't let that slip away, because when you can do $100 today, that's $200 of revenue coming into to our treasury to pay the bills for the next year, so that when you turn on the radio, you hear the music you want to hear.
0: Yes, and the money that does come in, we use responsibly. And, of course, we have been talking about, you know, paying bills. Everybody has to do that sort of thing, and we are not unusual in that fact. And even though we do get in-kind funding for some other things, and we do have some underwriting and things like that that happens as well, we do rely upon our listeners to donate to keep things going here on Classical KUCO. KUCO obviously is free. 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But it's not free to keep things going. We have many, many bills to pay. And of course, we had an enormous bill that came up with the transmitter generator. We've been mentioning that before. That's just a big chunk that happens just out of the blue. We have no control over that kind of thing. But we only come to you twice a year. Out of the 52 years or 52 months that are 52 times that you can go along, those 2 weeks we are asking that you contribute to our great cause here on Classical KUCO. 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And today being For Tuesday, your money will go even farther. It will be doubled. And again, we are closer to our goal. We're at 27% right now. And we'd only need 1,096 folks to call in with $100 and we would make our goal. 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
3: 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You can listen to on the website and all kinds of interesting information on there. And, of course, we're online as well. Check out our Facebook page. Renee has put up some fun little bios of Paul and Kurt and myself in the last few days, just to prove, you know, that we're not robots, just to prove that we are real people. Yeah. And you can learn probably more than you ever wanted to know about the three of us just by checking out the bio on our Facebook page there. And so there are lots of ways to reach us. There are lots of ways you can interact with and engage with KUCO. Right now, we are asking for you to take one of those steps and engage with us on a financial level. Times are hard. Times are uncertain. That is absolutely the truth. But I would make the case, and one listener mentioned this. You know, we don't do politics. We leave the news broadcasts to other outlets who do a very good job of it, and we stick to music. And this gentleman said, we need to be reminded in the midst of uncertainty and difficult times that there are things as beautiful as this music to be had, and that you are a conduit for providing that. And I thought he summarized that pretty well. And it is our responsibility as well as our pleasure to be that oasis of music and of beauty away from all the shouting that seems to go on in our civil discourse. And especially now it's an election year and there's all kinds of blah, blah, blah going on. The only blah, blah, blah you hear is us blah, blah, blah, blah, blah, about music.
0: About music, yes.
3: But it's about music.
0: Yes, about music. And, of course, we've, I think, spoken more and more about being an oasis, especially when the pandemic hit back
3: yes.
0: in 2020.
3: Very much so.
0: That, I think that has become really a call sign for us as far as what you would find here. This is a calm place to be. And there's no shouting other than when we're happy when somebody makes a contribution. But it is a place where you can find a calming moment to listen to some great music and perhaps learn some things along the way and just be in a place to where it can really make maybe bring a smile to your soul. And we ask that if you donate to us, and especially on this Two for Tuesday where your donation goes twice as far, you can continue, help us continue bringing this great music and great programming that really is expected by our listeners every day. The only way you can do that is call 405-974-3333 or go securely online, classicalkuco.org. Great music coming down the road all the time, brand new recordings as well as legacy recordings. I do an awful lot of the legacy recordings on my program, Classic Concert Hall Classics, as well as some music that I have never heard before that I'd like to program within the genres that I pick out for each of the days. And I have a lot of fun going through some of the recordings that we have in our library here, as well as the recordings that I have in my collection that we don't happen to have here at Classical KUCO, and some also some recordings that I've restored along the way as well. So that's great fun for me to do that kind of thing. If you enjoy listening to legacy recordings as I do, or the brand new things that Kent brings it to us all the time, or just the programming that we offer with the standards as well, now's the time to call 405-974-3333. We've had the phone ringing in the background. We'd like to hear that. Absolutely.
3: We love it. That's the sound we like to hear.
0: Keep in mind, when that happens, your money is doubled. If you're donating, it is going to be doubled. And that brings us closer to our goal for the 2 o'clock to 3 o'clock hour as well. So let's have that phone ringing again, 405-974-3333.
3: And Kurt, you're talking about the different recordings that we have, the new stuff, the old stuff, the in-between stuff.
0: In-between.
3: And part of what we do here is variety of music. You know, there are some classical playlists that are very narrow in scope, and it's basically
0: old German composers.
3: It's 19th century Germans. Yeah. I mean, nothing before, nothing after. And there's so much more than that.
0: Oh, gosh.
3: You know, and we try to bring you a variety of that. And there are even, there have been schools of thought that says, don't ever play anything that's not an orchestra. So no solo piano, no chamber music, no wind ensemble, nothing, just only a big full orchestra. Well, the big full orchestra is probably at the core of what we present, but I feel like it is our responsibility to make sure that there is a variety. And that's why, you know, we heard a Mozart piano sonata a little while ago, a Baroque Vivaldi cello concerto, and there are some places who say they are classical music broadcasters, and you wouldn't hear any of these things. And my goodness, how silly is that? Because we strive to bring you the variety. There's so much music available to us to choose from. It's a, what's the phrase? It's an embarrassment of riches.
0: Embarrassment of riches.
3: In that we have such a great variety of things to broadcast for you. And we take that pretty seriously as well. And some of the best moments I have ever had doing this are when people say, oh, I didn't know that piece, or I didn't know that composer. You introduced me to that. And I could rattle off a list of several composers people have said that about, and things that I've discovered myself in doing it and in listening to things. There are quite a few composers, and just popping into my head, the long-running series of recordings from Hyperion Records on the Romantic Piano Concerto.
0: Yes.
3: They're up to 85 or so different recordings, and there's so much good music on there. And I'll say maybe a third of it, I had not heard those works before. And they're brilliant, and they're beautiful. And we get to present them here right alongside the big hits. And that's an important balance in that variety that we try to bring you every day here on KUCO. You can tell, I hope, that we care about this a lot and the way we present the music to you. Give us a call, please, this afternoon. We've had some really good activity over here in just the last few minutes. Call us at 974-3333 or visit classicalkuco.org. You'll be added immediately into our total, and we're already jetting past the 2 to 4 o'clock block for our matching funds now. Do that today.
0: Now's the time to call, 405-974-3333. and going to be turning to music of Modest Mussorgsky, arranged for guitar quartet. This is an arrangement by Oleg Timofeyev, a potpourri from the opera Boris Godunov. And in this performance, we hear the Russian guitar quartet from a recent Delos release. An unusual arrangement of music. It's something that you will find nowhere else on the air. Call us 405-974-3333.

and following in the grand tradition of instrumental potpourris, we've heard music of Modest Mussorgsky as arranged for guitar quartet by Oleg Timofeyev, a potpourri from Boris Godunov, the Russian guitar quartet performed. Very unusual music here on Classical KUCO. Won't find it anywhere else. I'm Kurt Timmons. Thanks so much for listening in today, and we're continuing with our Fall 2026 Fun Drive. You can hear the phones ringing in the background. Call us 405-974-3333. Ken Henderson will be joining us in the studios after 2 o'clock, after Stardate, and we will continue to present great music as well as speak to you as how you can contribute to our great cause here at Classical KUCO. Stay with us.

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1: Stardate September 22nd. The sun speaks to us. It tells us about conditions deep inside it, far below its surface. That helps scientists understand how the sun is put together, how it works, and how it changes. Listening to the sun is called helioseismology. It works in the same way that seismology works on Earth. Motions inside the sun generate sound waves. Those waves can travel all the way around the sun, and they can travel deep inside it. They cause the surface to vibrate, and scientists can measure the vibrations, the sun's voice. The voice is complicated. It's producing many frequencies of sound, like a diva singing many octaves of notes all at the same time. Some of the waves penetrate all the way to the core, where the sun generates energy. Others stay close to the surface. Scientists have to unscramble this cacophony to understand what the waves are telling us. One thing that scientists have learned recently is that an important region in its magnetic field has changed over the past four decades. Today, that region is much closer to the surface than it was 40 years ago, suggesting that our star is undergoing some changes. The magnetic field is especially important to Earth. Magnetic storms can knock out satellites and power grids, disrupt radio waves, and cause other problems. So we may be able to better protect our technology by listening to the voice of the sun. Our web address is stardate.org. For the McDonald Observatory, I'm Billy Henry.
2: For Classical KUCO, I'm Kent Anderson. Glad to be here with you this afternoon. Kurt Timmons is here, and we have lots of good music still to share with you and lots of good news as well. With 2 o'clock arriving, we're at another block of our short-term goals for today. Between 2 o'clock and 4 o'clock, for the matching funds, we need to raise $1,500, and that'll unlock $2,000 in matching funds between 4 and 6. The good news is we are already into the 2 to 4 block by about $300, so we need to raise about another $1,200 by 4 o'clock this afternoon, and every dollar that comes in is matched as well. And Jeff is here as well. He's on his laptop, and he's running numbers and all sorts of things.
3: I would like to say just a shout out to all the recent donors that have contributed. I want to say thank you to Donna and Dan and Joyce and Grady, Cheryl, Carol, Nita, Stephanie, William, Kathy. If I've missed somebody, we will get to you later. Connie is another that I'd like to thank. But these all their donations have been doubled with our 2-for-1 going on, and we are now into our 1, 2, 3, our fourth tier.
2: Mm-hmm. So we still need about $1,200 between now and 4 o'clock. To get to that last big level. And that's the way it's structured this year. As I said earlier, just think about that game that you like to play on your phone where you get to one level and it levels up to something greater and more exciting and any other adjectives you'd like to yeah. throw in there that levels you up to the next tier. Well, here's what we're doing, and that is that we have these matching funds offered to us by a group of KUCO supporters and have structured it in this way. So now $1,500 by 4 o'clock means $2,000 after 4 o'clock. And already being into that $1,500, and I know we're throwing a lot of numbers around here, but being into that Only about $1,200 remains to get by 4 o'clock. How do you do that? Here's how you do that. Call us at 405-974-3333. That's 974-3333. 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So we're starting to run a little short on the time left in the day. So now is the time we need to hear from you.
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2: 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Individual listener members make up two-thirds of our annual revenue now, two-thirds, and that's being 100% funded within our own community here. And obviously, I wasn't a math major, but it seems to me that, two-thirds of that total makes our listeners the most important source of revenue
4: Absolutely.
2: That we have, and have been for a long time. But that number now is higher. The fact that we have in our income, two-thirds of that is coming directly from individuals, people who simply enjoy good music and have the ability, whatever that may be, to make a small financial commitment to KUCO. We have Brahms coming up in just a moment, and our 2 o'clock visit with Johannes Brahms. And as I said yesterday, we've already gone through our 2 o'clock visits with Haydn, Mozart, Beethoven, Mendelssohn, and Schubert. Now on to Brahms. After Brahms, we've got a ways to go with Brahms yet. After Brahms, will come Dvorak. Yeah. And after Dvorak, we'll head to France and Camille Saint-Saëns. And that I thought we'd had all the Austrian, German, Bohemians. We should take a right turn and head to France a little bit. And of course, Saint-Saëns wrote beautifully in the Romantic tradition well into the 20th century, mm-hmm. and was prolific. I mean, so there's a lot of music to get through there, and I'm looking forward to that. Now, I haven't thought beyond to him yet. We'll cross that bridge a little later. Maybe we'll veer up to Russia. We haven't had any Russians yet.
4: Yeah.
2: Or to England. Oh, maybe Vaughan Williams. That's a thought.
4: Maybe. Brad would be happy
2: about that. Brad would be very happy about that. He's listening right now going, yes. So anyway, I love doing this every day to start my time with you to do these composer visits or check-ins, as I sometimes call them. We try to get through a composer's whole catalog. I don't make any pretense of saying I've presented every single thing that composer wrote, but we try to do most of them. At least the ones of which we have recordings, uh-huh. and we have recordings of most of what Brahms wrote. So, so we still have a good ways to go with Brahms yet, and I don't know anyone who doesn't like Johannes Brahms. Anyway, give us a call right now. Here's the phone number, and then we're going to go to Brahms. The number is 974-3333. That's 974-3333 or classicalkuco.org. And I alluded to this a little bit earlier. The story about the music Brahms wrote for the clarinet is such a great story. By the time he was in his 50s, he'd decided he had said all he could say as a composer, and he retired from composing. Thought he was done. His last few compositions were solo piano works, and he was at peace with that. And then he heard a performance by clarinetist Richard Mühlfeld, and Brahms was utterly captivated by Mühlfeld's performance. Said he was the best wind player he'd ever heard, and set about writing music specifically for this artist. Two wonderful clarinet sonatas, a trio, and a quintet. And it's the quintet we have today, the Clarinet Quintet in B minor. And this is a brand new recording. We have not featured this yet. And one of the great clarinetists performing today is Michael Collins. And he joins the Escher String Quartet here on Classical KUCO. Call now, 974-3333.

0: clarinetist Michael Collins with the Escher String Quartet. It's a new recording of Brahms' magnificent clarinet quintet in B minor, written for the clarinetist Richard Neufeld, the artist who made Brahms come out of retirement. Classical KUCO, it's 2:49 now. I'm Kent Anderson with Kurt Timmons this afternoon, and we are well into day two of our fall membership drive, and here's the way our matching program works for today. We still need to raise about another $1,200 by 4 o'clock in order to get to the next level, which will mean $2,000 of matching funds available between 4 and 6. It's layered, one on top of the other. So we were really busy for a bit there, and it slowed down a little bit right now. Everyone was enjoying this brand new Brahms, I know. So you can call right now while we're talking, and the number to do that is 974-3333. The website is classicalkuco.org. And Kurt, while we were enjoying the Brahms, I was back at my desk for a little bit and just got an email from one of the music promoters. New recording coming out by pianist Andras Schiff, the late piano works by Brahms.
1: So
0: I'm absolutely going to get that one. I've already requested that they send me the download link for that one. And you can bet we'll be hearing that one at 2 o'clock in the coming weeks.
1: Looking forward to that.
0: So really nice, the later Brahms stuff for piano, the things that Brahms thought were going to be his final
1: works,
0: statements.
1: Yes.
0: And I've always really liked in the Opus 119 set, the last one, the Rhapsody. I think it's in E-flat major. And I just, every time that you know, 4 minute, 5 minute piece, I stop anything I'm doing whenever I hear that. I just love the way he draws you in. Anyway, see, we like this music. We care about this music just like you do. And I'm excited just finding out about that new Brahms recording of the piano music and something new that I'll be able to offer here in the 2 o'clock hour going forward. See, all of the things that we bring to you here on KUCO, these new recordings, and there's so many good things coming out every week. Every week, and anyone who tries to tell you that classical music is not vibrant and vital, they are wrong.
1: I don't know what they're talking about.
0: They are wrong, because there's so much good happening in this world, and we are really privileged to get to bring it to you right here on KUCO. But we need your help. We are 100% community funded now. That means we raise all of our revenue here at home, and two-thirds of it from individual members. That's people like you who just love music. That's the only requirement, really. You love the music. You've already chosen to listen, and we hope you can make that other choice and are able financially to do a small bit for us. The amount will take care of itself. What you have and are able to do relative to the value that you get from hearing this music every day. Call us right now. Your pledge, your money is matched today, dollar for dollar. Don't miss out on that.
1: Yes, and if you enjoyed the Brahms that you just heard with Michael Collins, clarinetist, I was a clarinetist at one time, also a bassoonist. I really, really enthralled by that particular performance. And Michael Collins, he was born in 1962, has been a clarinetist since he was 7 years old. And he was also a conductor. He conducted the City of London Symphonia from 2010 to 2018. And continues to conduct and play clarinet, and he's considered one of the best, if not the best, clarinetist playing right now. So,
0: and very prolific in recording. Gosh.
1: Oh yes, yeah, there are 35 recordings, so far.
0: Yeah, and we have a lot of them, both as soloist and conductor.
1: Mm-hmm.
0: Some of those recordings with the Sinfonia on Shando's label that we have. Really, really nice stuff. Really good quality recordings.
1: Yeah.
0: And again, this is just part of what we do here at KUCO is bringing these things to you. We keep on the lookout for these recordings that are coming out. That's why I was so excited, sat at my desk, and plop, here came this email about the new Brahms piano recording that I will most definitely be getting and featuring. And all of these things, this is a way of setting up for the fact that the next thing we're going to play is from the first CD that ever came into the KCSC, as it was then, music library, in the compact disc format. So that's coming here in just a little bit. Yeah. But we sure do need the phones to get busy here this afternoon. We need to pick things back up for our short-term goal, about another $1,200 by 4 o'clock. That's, you know, 66 minutes from now. So that is coming to be a little bit of a compressed timeline.
1: Coming up very soon, yes. Now's the time to call 405-974-3333 or go securely online, classicalkuco.org. And let's get things going here. We have this goal of $1,500 in this particular tier. And then going into the 4 o'clock to 6 o'clock hour, we'll have a $2,000 goal. We're close to the goal that we have right now, but we need to have those phones ringing and people going online and making donations as well. And today, two for Tuesday, everything is doubled. So your donation, no matter how much it is, will be doubled. So give us a call, 405-974-3333.
2: We should have an update here probably in the next 2 minutes. So once I get that update, then we will... we'll have a rush, if you will.
0: He's got his laptop open, and he's got that look on his face. You know, that place where he goes.
2: The glazed overlook.
0: That's right. That's right. And I think we've already had to cut him off on the coffee for today. So there comes that point in the drive. But I still have my Dr. Pepper, so I'm good to go. Let's hear from you right now. We are expecting good things and busy things for the rest of this afternoon. This matching grant program is only through 6 p.m. today. And this is from a group of KUCO member supporters who made this matching program available to us for today. For the second day of our membership drive, we call it 2 for Tuesday. And there we go. There's someone calling and having their membership matched dollar for dollar. Every membership today, no matter how much it is, if you're giving a dollar and a half, well, that's $3 that comes into us, and we will be most grateful for that, if that's what you're able to do. And we've had, you know, we share these stories all the time about various membership stories and things. And the people who've, the teenager who gave us his lawn mowing money, you know, and I think it was something like $13. And the young man back when we were on the main campus who was a music student and came by in person and said, I want to give you some money. I'm a student. And he looked in his wallet. He had $27 and said, here, that's, he gave us everything he had in his wallet. I think he was a violinist, maybe a violist. I think he was a violist. And this has been a few years ago. But there are lots of stories like that. One of my favorites is some years ago, the long haul trucker who route on I-40, and he came through, you know, westbound and then eastbound, you know, twice a week, every week. And he said he would listen to us as soon as he came in range until we were out of range. Now, of course, with all the apps and everything else, he could listen to us hundreds of miles away. Yeah. But he said he would listen to us from the moment he came into range. And 1 year, he was passing through on I-40 at the time we were doing the membership drive and stopped at a truck stop. There were no cell phones at that time. Stopped at a truck stop and made a pledge and sent in a small amount of money because he said it really made his run so much better, being able to listen to this music and saying that there was no other station playing this music along his route, or at least that wasn't as good as we were. So those are the great stories we love to hear. And however you came to discover KUCO, tell us how you came to listen to this music at all. A lot of people tell us that it was passed down from an earlier generation of their family or influenced by a great teacher at some point. So many things like that. I discovered this music on the job here in radio. I did not grow up with it, and my family was not versed in classical music. So I came to it as a working knowledge here in the radio business. That's how I fell in love with this music, is in sharing it with others. So that's great fun, too. Call us right now. We love the stories. We love to hear from you. And right now is the time we need to hear from you at 974-3333. Jeff?
2: Here we go. Okay. We have unlocked the next level. The last caller has put us over by at least $30 with our previous that came from the other tier. We are now $30 over. So we have unlocked the next level.
0: And we've done that an hour early.
2: And we just had two more donations come in.
0: Basically.
1: So that brings us to the $2,000 level.
0: Right. We now that we've unlocked the one, two, three, four, fourth level, we've completed four levels and have unlocked the fifth. I'm getting it eventually here. and that is that we have $2,000 in matching funds on the table between now and 6 o'clock. I think that is easily accomplished. I really think with the momentum we have had today that we can get there and get there before 6 o'clock. And maybe if we do, we'll lengthen out the music a little bit and shorten our breaks a little bit if we reach that short-term goal. And yeah. I think we can do that.
1: Yeah, and the sound that Jeff's laptop has sounds exactly like one of those apps on your phone that when you're playing like gems or something like that, you unlock that level and they all fall down and bling, there you go. So I told you, it's just like playing that game on your phone.
0: I
1: do not play games on my phone, but my wife does.
2: Yes. So you're accustomed to the sound.
1: I'm accustomed to the sound of it. Oh, okay, you've made this next level. Isn't that wonderful?
0: I only play one game on my. It's a word game. Go figure.
1: Yeah,
0: but the sound was so irritating. I turned the sound.
1: Turned
0: that
1: off.
0: So anyway, now we like this sound.
1: We like this sound.
0: The ding that we hear on Jeff's computer, that means someone is supporting classical KUCO. Right. And we're going to go to music now. It's straight up 3 o'clock now at classical KUCO, Edmond, Oklahoma City. Kent Anderson with you. Kurt and Jeff are here during this day two of our drive. And this music from Mr. Handel, it's the music for the Royal Fireworks. And this is, in fact, on a recording from Telarc that has the date 1978 on it as a compact disc. And as Kurt and I were talking earlier, Telarc was one of the leading record labels in producing CDs and releasing them back in the late 70s into the early 80s. But this particular album was the first CD actually added to our music library here at KCSC, as it was then and now KUCO. And I always love to share this because it still sounds great. It still sounds good. Not all CDs last that well, but this one certainly has. It's Frederick Fennell leading the Cleveland Symphonic Winds and the music for the Royal Fireworks. Call now. 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

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The Cleveland Symphonic Winds, directed by the great Frederick Finney.

0: have our tiers of short-term goals. We've already made the goal where we needed to be by 4 o'clock, and that we've already overlapped into the next set of matching funds. We're $223 into getting a $2,000 matching grant between 4 and 6 o'clock. So we have a head start on that tier, and it will all go toward that $2,000 in matching money. And this has been made available to us by a group of KUCO supporters. And it's been exciting today as we had the different levels come along. And we've been ahead, I think, at every level. We've actually reached it.
1: Sounds like we sooner have today. Yes, we
0: than
1: have.
0: Than the hour. So we certainly are doing it here this afternoon, Kurt, since you and I have been here. And we're well into our 4 to 6 p.m. Level right now, and we just need, in order to get that full $2,000 of matching money, we need the phones to be busy right now. Take just a moment out of your afternoon and call us. The number is 405-974-3333. 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The online pledge is ding.
1: Ding.
0: So we have both rings and dings here this afternoon, and it's important to know the difference, I think.
1: I think we could tell the difference, a little bit of difference, yes. 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
0: And we need you here at KUCO. We are completely community funded now, and two-thirds of that income is directly from individual supporters just like you. And that Jeff was telling me just a little while ago that we've seen a lot, today especially, of new members who were doing the $60 level, $5 a month. And that's a great way. If you've never been a member before, that is a wonderful way to start out your support of KUCO. And we love hearing from our new members. We love hearing from our renewing supporters as well. But new members keep us growing here at KUCO. So we love hearing from you. Whether you've been listening for a long time and have just never been able to donate before, or whether you're a relatively new listener and have just discovered this music, and the fact that we have a station that plays this music here in Oklahoma, we would like to hear from you as well. Tell us your story, how you came to discover KUCO, how you came to discover this music. We love to hear that from you, and we pass along as many of those stories as we can. Give us a call this afternoon, right now. We're already into the $2,000 4 to 6 p.m. matching fund, so we're early getting into that block, and we have $223 on the way to that $2,000. Got to get it done by 6 o'clock in order to get in on this matching program. So this is a good time as we get on toward afternoon drive time. And I love to see my afternoon drive friends put us over the top of that short-term goal. But my goodness, today is the day to do it.
1: Today is the day to do it. 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Have a trivia question. What was the first CD produced in the world?
0: Wasn't it the Beethoven 9?
1: No, it was not.
0: Oh, okay.
1: No, Herbert von Karajan, Berlin Philharmonic Alpine Symphony.
0: You got me on that
1: along
0: one.
1: With Sony Records, Sony, I should say, Sony Production. They were the first ones to produce the CD that they were collaborating with Philips at the time. And 1980 was the first time that an actual physical CD was produced, and it was the Herbert von Karajan and the Berlin Philharmonic with the Alpine Symphony.
0: We have that in the right at the very beginning of the Deutsche Grammophon.
1: That's right.

0: section.
1: And that's the CD, the Telarc CD that we displayed earlier. The first time that that was released was on an LP. That CD came out as soon as CDs were available, 1981, in the United States market. Was the first time that CDs started being produced.
0: Kurt knows this stuff, so you can. Kurt knows this. I didn't realize that. Yes. I didn't realize that it was actually a reissue of an LP.
1: Yeah, it was a digital recording.
0: Yeah.
1: Made in 1978.
0: Yeah.
1: But it was the CD format wasn't established yet. Yeah. I mean, they've been working on it for quite a long time, but hadn't been established, so it came out. All the digital recordings back in the late 70s came out on LPs first. Yeah. And then as soon as CDs were available, they put them on CDs.
0: Yeah.
1: And so, yeah.
0: And so, we have lots of them.
1: We have
0: lots of them. And these days, I mean, again, our digitization project of our music library is an ongoing project, and it's hit some snags and such. Mm-hmm. So we're still playing CDs. The new things that come in, I download them, you know, digitally, and then burn them.
1: Put
0: to
1: them
0: the
1: on
0: CD,
1: CDs, yeah,
0: and that's how we present them on the air.
1: The CD, of course, is a legacy medium that continues even so. And I'm one of those folks that I still listen to CDs. And I mean, obviously, we play them here, but I still collect CDs, and there are lots of folks that still do. So. I just can't tell you what's going on in the studio right now, but it's a very interesting thing that's happening. But
0: and this is the beauty and the magic of live radio that we enjoy bringing to you here on KUCO. Let's give that phone number. There it is. There's a call coming in. We can take multiple calls. That's a ring, not a ding. 974-3333. That's 974-3333. That is the phone number. The website is classicalkuco.org. The donate button is in the upper right of the homepage, and that takes you to the membership area. It is secure. It is easy to do, and it will be immediately added into our total, and that's when we get the ding, as opposed to the ring. So that's an important distinction to make. And we have rings and dings going off all over the place here this afternoon. And that's a good sign, because that means people are making financial commitments to Classical KUCO. It is 2 for Tuesday. Your dollars are matched 1-to-1 for today only through 6 p.m., and we still have that $2,000 matching money on the table between now and 6 o'clock, which is now down to $1,700+. So we are well into it, and let's keep the momentum going. 974-3333. A little Tchaikovsky now. Peter Tchaikovsky never composed a cello concerto. This is about as close as he came to it. His set of variations on a Rococo theme for cello and orchestra. Here's cellist Zuild Bailey, who performed here in Oklahoma City a few years ago, and the San Francisco Ballet Orchestra, led by Martin West. Classical KUCO.

0: Cellist Zuil Bailey and Martin West, the conductor of the San Francisco Ballet Orchestra. It's Tchaikovsky's Variations on a Rococo Theme. At 3:47 from Classical KUCO, Kent Anderson and Kurt Timmons with you for Tuesday afternoon. It is the second day of our fall fun drive, and it is 2-4-Tuesday. It's excitement, and we've generated a lot of excitement, and we've heard from a lot of supporting members of KUCO for today, and we are into the last section of the day, if you will, between 4 and 6, which turned out to be between 3 and 6 because we were early getting to the next tier. We have $2,000 remaining of matching funds on the table. This is from a group of KUCO members making this available to us, and $2,000 remaining between now and 6 o'clock. And we are a couple of $100, $223 at our last update, into that already. And I know we'll be getting more updates as we've had several calls come in, and I know that we have memberships coming in online as well. Let's join the excitement here. Call 974-3333.
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0: We're going to cut this break just a little short as a way to say thank you for everything that has come in, and have music to get us right up to 4 o'clock now, and Composer's Datebook coming at 4. Another familiar piece, this one exists both in solo piano and orchestral versions, by Franz Liszt, the Mephisto Waltz number 1. He actually wrote 4 Mephisto waltzes, and the others are rarely heard. This certainly is the best known. And a fine performance of it by George Schulte, the Chicago Symphony Orchestra.

0: The Chicago Symphony Orchestra under Sir George Schulte. The Mephisto Waltz No. 1, The Dance in the Village Inn by Franz Liszt. Great music for this afternoon on Classical KUCO. It's 4 o'clock. I'm Kent Anderson. Thanks so much for being here. And we have some wonderful news with regard to our fun drive. I'd like to thank Dale, who called in just a little while ago and became a member with a very generous donation that put us over our short-term goal for today and has drawn in all of the matching funds that were available to us. We've reached the matching funds goal this afternoon, and we reached it 2 hours early. Thank you, Dale, and thank you everyone who has brought us to this exciting milestone here in our fund drive at Classical KUCO for this fall. We have lots of good music ahead, and of course, we've reached our matching funds goal, but the overall membership drive continues here at KUCO. That goes on until 6 p.m. on Friday, or when we reach our overall goal, whichever comes first. The overall goal, we need 1,500 people at an average of $100 to get us to that point. We're at about 31%, and we're getting close to being under 1,000 members needed. Right now, 1,036 members at an average of $100 to get us to our overall goal by 6 p.m. on Friday. 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

0: This is the Composer's Datebook for September 22nd. I'm John Berge. In the 1970s, the Afro-American Music Opportunities Association collaborated with Columbia Records to create an audio anthology of works by underrepresented Afro-American composers. Dubbed the Black Composers Series, it became a famous series of LPs devoted to recent works by then-contemporary composers, as well as notable works from the 18th and 19th centuries. One of the earliest composers represented in Columbia's Black Composer Series was José Mauricio Nunes Garcia, who was born in Brazil on today's date in 1767. His grandparents had been African slaves, his parents were Brazilians of mixed race, and since their young son showed great musical abilities, he was encouraged to pursue musical studies and eventually secured a prestigious position of Master of Music at the Royal Chapel in Rio. By that time, Garcia had also become a Roman Catholic priest. Sacred music in 18th century Brazil was heavily influenced by the symphonic mass settings of Haydn and Mozart. Garcia, in fact, had conducted the first performance of Mozart's Requiem in Rio de Janeiro. Garcia's own Requiem Mass, which proved to be one of his most famous and often performed works, was the one selected for inclusion in Columbia Records' Black Composers series. Composer's Datebook is produced by APM, American Public Media, in collaboration with the American Composers Forum, reminding you that all music was once new.
1: 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It's 4:04 now. I'm Kent Anderson. Glad to be here this afternoon. And even though we have reached our goal for the day early with the matching funds that we have, the membership drive as a whole continues. We still have a ways to go. We're at 31% of our overall goal that we need to get to by 6 p.m. You can contribute to that and be a part of the excitement of making sure that the bills are paid for another year so that when you want to hear the good music, it is here for you on this station. The phone number to call is 405-974-3333. That's 974-3333. Or go online to classicalkuco.org. And lots of good music ahead, including The Dance of the Seven Veils from the opera Salome by Richard Strauss, which was so scandalous when it premiered. A classic recording from 1982, Eduardo Mata and the Dallas Symphony Orchestra.

0: The Dallas Symphony Orchestra, recording from the early 80s when Eduardo Mata was that orchestra's music director. The Dance of the Seven Veils from Salome, the opera by Richard Strauss. At 4:16 now, classical KUCO. I'm Kent Anderson. Good news on this second day of our fall membership drive at KUCO is that we've reached our plateau for the matching funds. All of the matching funds for today, $7,000 worth, have been used, and we did that earlier than we expected to do, a couple of hours early. And we'd like to thank everyone who has been a part of the excitement in getting us to that point today. But here's the thing. We reached that short-term goal, but the membership drive continues. We still have, we need over 1,000 people at an average membership of $100 to get us to the overall goal of $150,000 total by Friday at 6 p.m. So while the matching funds are no longer available and have been used, the membership drive continues, and we need you. Call us at 405-974-3333. That's 974-3333. 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Let's get a look at afternoon drive time traffic here around Oklahoma City. Already an accident on Northwest 150th at Portland, Northwest 12th at Council Road, and Southwest 59th at Mustang Road. 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
0: Now to Robert Schumann, romantic music from the 19th century for cello and piano. Schumann's five pieces in folk style, Im Volkstanz, for cello and piano, played here by cellist Misha Majski and pianist Marta Argerich.

five pieces in folk style by Robert Schumann from late in his career, cellist Misha Majski, pianist Marta Argerich, on Classical, KUCO. It's 4:36, Kent Anderson with you. Thank you for coming along this afternoon. My pleasure to be here for the afternoon drive with you. It is the second day of our five-day fall membership drive here at Classical KUCO. Good news is today being our 2 for Tuesday, matching funds available, and all of the matching funds have already been taken, used this afternoon, and we made that short-term goal quite early, 2 hours early, in fact, and that puts us in great shape, sets us up for the second half of this pledge drive, and that is coming up fast, as we only have 5 days to make a total of $150,000. Still need a little more than 1,000 people to become members at an average level of $100 in order to get our overall goal. And again, the short-term goal, the matching funds today, that's been used, but the membership drive continues, and we still have a ways to go, about 31% of the way toward our goal here in the late afternoon on day two. Here's how you can become a member right now. Call us at 405-974-3333. That's 974-3333, or the website is classicalkuco.org. Let's get an update on afternoon drive time traffic around Oklahoma City. We've had a couple of accidents this afternoon and a couple more now. Working southwest 59th at Mustang Road, Council Road at Northwest 7th, Northwest 12th at Council, Northeast 14th at Lottie Avenue, Memorial Road at Santa Fe, and Northwest 150th, that's eastbound at Portland. We get our traffic information from SigAlert.com. 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The 1954 musical comedy with music by Richard Adler and Jerry Ross features familiar standards such as Steam Heat and Hernando's Hideaway. More information at theater.ou.edu. We talk often about the variety of music that we bring you here on KUCO, and this next piece proves that out. It's by a contemporary American composer. His name is David Jex, J-E-X, David Jex, and just a couple of years ago retired after 40 years on the faculty teaching music at the University of Toledo in Ohio. Wrote a lot of music for wind instruments, still composing, in fact. And this is a fun little piece for alto saxophone and wind ensemble, called Alto Adventure. And the saxophone soloist is Lynn Klock with the Virginia Wind Symphony. It's directed by Dennis Zeisler. Here on Classical KUCO.

A delightful little piece by American composer David Jecks, Alto Adventure, or Alto Saxophone and Wind Ensemble, played by saxophonist Lynn Clock, and the Virginia Wind Symphony. It's conducted by Dennis Zeisler. A variety of music on Classical KUCO. I'm Kent Anderson, glad to be here this afternoon. It's the second day of our fall fun drive, and we have passed one great milestone, and that is the fact that all of the matching funds available on this Two for Tuesday have been used. We had a very generous donor who stepped in about an hour ago, a little more than an hour ago, with a very large donation that absorbed all the rest of the Tuesday matching funds with one donation. And we are so grateful for that individual for stepping forward in such a big way. But here's the thing about that. That leaves us a little bit short on our donor count for the day. We still, as of right now, need 135 individual donors to come back in the next about 74 minutes or so to be where we need to be. If we could get 15 donors in about the next 30 minutes or so, that would be great toward putting us back on track for the day. And again, even though the matching funds have been used at this point, the membership drive goes on. We still have a ways to go to reach our overall funding goal by Friday at 6 p.m. Here's what you do. Call 405-974-3333. That's 974-3333. Or go to the website. That's classicalkuco.org. And at the upper right-hand corner of the homepage is the donate button. Click on that. That'll get you to the membership area where you can take care of inputting all of your information right there. It is secure, and it's very easy and quick to do, and it immediately comes to us so that we can add it into our totals. The phone number, 974-3333. We'll finish off this hour with a little bit of the lighter side of Dmitri Shostakovich, the first of his four ballet suites. This one from 1950, and here's the Russian Philharmonic under Dmitri Yablonsky.

0: Number one of the four ballet suites by Dmitri Shostakovich, written in the 1950s as an effort to try to get out of trouble with the Stalinist regime. They wrote some lighter music. Delightful works performed there by the Russian Philharmonic under Dmitri Yablonsky. On Classical KUCO, coming up to 5 o'clock, I'm Kent Anderson. Up next, I have a day to remember for you.
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0: A Day to Remember, September 22nd, 1948. In the summer of 1948, Berlin was under siege. The Soviet Union's blockade of the city's roads and rail lines left residents with no access to supplies. In mid-June, the Allies used the only way left open and began airlifting food into the city. It was called Operation Vittles. Air Force pilot Colonel Gail Halverson flew many missions in the Berlin airlift, and one day he saw a group of children near the fence around the airfield. He gave them two pieces of gum. The children split the gum into tiny but equal portions, and every child received some. Halverson told them that the next day he would drop some sweets for all of them. They would know it was his plane because he promised to wiggle the wings. That night, Halverson, his co-pilot, and engineer gathered their own candy rations and tied handkerchiefs to the candy to make mini parachutes. The next day, September 22, 1948, Halverson wiggled the wings of his plane and dropped the candy. It became a weekly part of the airlift, and when Halverson's superiors found out, they encouraged him to continue with Operation Little Vittles. When word of the project reached the U.S., children and candy companies began sending candy and cards in support of the children of Berlin. Halverson's entire squadron became involved. The project lasted until the end of the Berlin airlift a full year later. In that time, more than 23 tons of candy were given to children in West Berlin, with more than 250,000 parachutes dropped. Colonel Halverson died in 2022 at age 101. He was nicknamed Uncle Wiggly Wings and the Chocolate Pilot. A Day to Remember is a production of KUCO at the University of Central Oklahoma. If you'd like a transcript, visit our Facebook page, A Day to Remember Radio, or listen on demand at classicalkuco.org, Spotify, and Apple Podcasts. For A Day to Remember, I'm Kent Anderson.

0: Some selected British brass fanfares here on Classical KUCO. John Wilson directing the Onyx Brass and special guests. Performances, fanfares by Michael Tippett, Granville Bantock, Eric Coates, and Hayden Wood. Love that album. Classical KUCO, it's 10 minutes after 5 o'clock. We are Oklahoma's voice for the performing arts. Kent Anderson back with you. It is day number 2 of our 5-day fall fund drive here at KUCO. It's been a good day. Earlier in the day, of course, on this 2-4 Tuesday, we had matching funds. Our matching funds have all been matched. We had a very generous donor just before 4 o'clock who called in and made a very generous donation and put us over the top of what we had available in the matching funds. And we are so grateful for that. Here's the thing. We still have a long ways to go in our overall membership. We still need 1,036 individuals with an average gift of $100 to get us to where we need to be overall by Friday at 6 p.m. Tomorrow and Thursday are traditional slow days, but we want to turn that whole dynamic on its ear because those are very pivotal days as we look toward getting to our overall goal. Right now, 31% of the way. Here's how you can help. You've made a choice to listen to KUCO, and we thank you for doing that. And I hope you're able and willing to make another choice and become an active supporting member. Here's how you do that. Call 405-974-3333. That's 974-3333. Go to the website. That's classicalkuco.org. It is very easy to do, and every membership immediately is transmitted right here to us, and we can add it into the overall total. And every individual is making an enormous difference. Whatever your membership level may be, whatever you are able to do relative to the value that you get from hearing this music every day, especially here in the late afternoon, love hearing from my afternoon drive friends, and I enjoy getting to share this music with you every day here on KUCO, and I hope it helps your day. Perhaps you've had something really stressful as you get ready to head home, and I hope this music can take some of the sharp edges off of that. Give us a call right now and let us know we can count on you in the next year. The number is 974-3333. That's 974-3333. Let's get you a traffic update now. A new accident in South Oklahoma City causing quite a bit of trouble. This is on I-35 southbound at Southeast 59th, and traffic is stop and go. It looks like the left lane is blocked with that accident, and traffic very slow going back as far as Southeast 15th. If that persists, I'll have to find a different route home this afternoon. Also working now, we have still Southwest 59th at Mustang Road, Northwest 12th at Council Road, North May at Northwest 63rd, and Memorial Road at Santa Fe. Our traffic comes from SigAlert.com.
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0: And we are getting new memberships coming in. You can hear the phone. We have the phone ringing and Jeff's computer is dinging, which means online memberships that are coming in. And that's the kind of momentum that we need to keep up. Even though we've met the matching funds challenge, the overall challenge for our goal in this drive to get our bills paid continues. And we have a lot of work to do. Still need over 1,000 individual memberships at an average of $100 each in order to get us over the top. And There's not any fat in that budget. That's what we have calculated that we need in hand from our most important funding source, individuals, in order to meet our obligations. And so when you turn on the radio in the next year, you want to hear this music. It is here for you. That's what all of this is about. Call us right now with the momentum picking up a little bit here at 974-3333. That's 974-3333. Or online, it's classicalkuco.org. Music of Beethoven is up next. An overture to some incidental music for a couple of plays that he wrote at a new theater in the city of Pest. It was not Budapest yet at that time. And this is not among Beethoven's best known work, and that's too bad, especially this overture, King Stefan. And the performance here is by Kurt Mazur and the Gewandhaus Orchestra Leipzig on Classical KUCO.

0: Gewandhaus Orchestra, Leipzig, under Kurt Mazur, Beethoven's overture to incidental music for the play König Stefan, King Stephen. It's 5:23 on Classical KUCO. I'm Kent Anderson. Oklahoma City area weather for tonight, mostly clear and a very pleasant overnight low of 65. Increasing clouds during the day tomorrow and a high of 90. Our next real chance for any precipitation looks like Friday night into Saturday. Right now, just a few clouds around Oklahoma City, 88 degrees, 87 in Nichols Hills. It's 90 in Purcell.
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0: It is day two of our five-day fall membership drive here at KUCO. Jeff Hagee is back with me here. And Jeff, you wanted to say some thank yous.
2: I do. I actually do. There's several thank yous I'm going to go through. So listen up. Here we go. I would like to thank Kevin, who just made a recent donation. There are two Amys back to back. You know which ones you are. There's JD, a good friend of the station, and Rebecca. Christina, Norma, we've thanked Dale before, Nancy, Diane, Ulrich, Randall, Sheila, Francis, Chris, and Laura. So I would like to say thank you to all those who contributed today, and yet we still have a little ways to go till the end of 6 o'clock or the end of 5 o'clock hour. So we want to make sure that we get as much in as we can between here and there.
0: 35-ish minutes to go here that we are actively working on pledges, on fundraising here today. It's been a really good day with our matching funds being completely taken much earlier than we anticipated.
2: That's a good thing.
0: That's a good thing. I mean, 2 hours earlier than we had thought, and all of the matching funds were taken, and that's great news. But here's the thing. It continues as we're still just about 31% of the way to our overall goal for this membership drive. And Wednesday and Thursday are coming, which traditionally are slow days. And we really can't afford any slow days.
2: That's right.
0: I mean, these next couple of days heading toward Friday are really important, very pivotal times in terms of building momentum toward the end. Here's how you can do that. Call us, 974-3333, 974-3333, and the website is classicalkuco.org. Let's keep that momentum up here for the next 35 minutes or so.
2: That's right, and our phones are open 24-7 until the
0: Absolutely.
2: End of the drive.
0: Yeah.
2: Our website is open 24-7 till the end of the drive. So these things are available to you. If you can't get to it right now, please drive safely and don't do it on the road. But when you get home, go to the website on your phone or your computer or call, and someone will pick up the phone right there. So we appreciate, any time that you can help us out just a little bit. Again, we're looking at 31%. If we can kind of push that to 33% by the end of the day.
0: Well, wouldn't that be nice?
2: That would really be, that'd be one third of our goal.
0: We would be there and actually a little bit ahead of the game as far as averages and all of that goes. I'm not the one who does the numbers. There's so much math. That's why I leave that to you and why I just talk. But we can do that. And it's so important right now because, again, as we have been saying for these last 2 days, KUCO now is completely community funded.
2: 100%.
0: It means that all of our revenue comes here at home in our community. We do not get any

0: government funding of any kind anymore. Now, our licensee, of course, the University of Central Oklahoma, pays the rent on our facility here in downtown Oklahoma City, and they pay the utilities, those sorts of in-kind things, as they're called. But as far as cash money for a daily operations, music, programming, keeping the mice out of the transmitter site and all of those sorts of things, that money comes from here at home in our community, what we are able to raise. And within that community, two-thirds of that comes from individual listener members.
1: Right. And, you know, usually we can find grants, but unfortunately, within the economy that we're in, grants are very hard to come by these days. Even though some are local, we're looking for national grants out there. But again, so was everyone else.
0: Right.
1: And so it's very competitive. So when we say, oh, we'll just get a grant, well, that's kind of easier said than done. That two-thirds comes from our local community. Two-thirds comes from our listeners.
0: 974-3333, that's the phone number. Now is the time to do it. Every single individual membership does make a difference. We'd like to hear from you now. 974-3333. A bit of the Strauss family. Let's go waltzing here with Johann Strauss Jr. and one of his best-known waltzes, Roses from the South, and a classic recording from the 80s by Arthur Fiedler and the Boston Pops.

0: Arthur Fiedler and the Boston Pops, Roses from the South by Johann Strauss Jr. Classical KUCO, it's 5:37. Let's get one more look at Tuesday afternoon drive time traffic. Still an accident, Southwest 59th at Mustang Road. And some new ones, including Southwest 59th at I-44. South Independence Avenue at Southwest 29th. Our traffic information comes to you from SigAlert.com. I'm Kent Anderson. Jeff Hagee is here as well. Second day, final minutes of active pledging and talking about fundraising here during the second day of our five-day membership drive. And we have all kinds of things happening today. Good news that our matching funds have all been matched as of about 4 o'clock, so a couple of hours earlier than we were expecting. That is great news. And the other news is that it goes on. The membership drive continues toward our overall goal, and we're still just about 31% of the way to that. We need to be there by Friday at 6 p.m. Here's what you can do. You can call us at 974-3333. That's 974-3333. Or go online to the website classicalkuco.org.
1: That's right. And we just had an email from one of our friends. And let me pull that up here just for a brief second. This was from Barbara. And Barbara said, you know, you guys haven't mentioned the required minimum distribution for traditional IRA accounts. And she's right. We have not mentioned that. And so all KUCO funds are processed through our foundation, which is a 501c3 entity, and all checks for those should be made out to KUCO. That's who it's made payable to, and it should be attention to Jeff Hagee and that address. I'll pull that address just real quick. That address is to KUCO Administration 201, Box 198. That's at 100 North University Drive in Edmond, Oklahoma, 73034. And what I can do is I can put this information on our website so people can easily look at that. But I wanted to bring that up just because, yes, we can accommodate that. We are a 501c3 using our foundation. And I am so glad that she sent this email.
0: And that gives just another option for giving and supporting Classical KUCO. And we're appreciative of our members who are thinking in creative ways as far as how to support us. That's great.
1: Well, even this morning, I got an email from saying, you know, it sure be nice if you put the phone number of where to call on the website. So, you know, it's the little things. And we appreciate you calling in and letting us know, you know, hey, if you could do this or if you could do that, we're happy to accommodate. Because, again, we're here for you. This is a community station. This station is here for you. It takes all of us to make it happen. And we are so appreciative of that.
0: 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More music now this afternoon from Giuseppe Verdi, the overture to one of his operas, La Forza del Destino, The Force of Destiny. And here's the Philharmonia Orchestra under Giuseppe Sinopoli on Classical KUCO.

0: Overture to the opera The Force of Destiny by Giuseppe Verdi and the Philharmonia Orchestra is conducted by Giuseppe Sinopoli here on Classical KUCO. It is 5:49. I'm Kent Anderson here with you on day two of our fall membership drive.
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0: 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And here's how you can become a member. It's by calling 974-3333. That's 974-3333, area code 405. And of course, what you can do as well is to go online to classicalkuco.org and pick the momentum up as we get toward the end of our active fundraising for day two. Lots of movement today, then let's keep that up. We'll top off the rest of this hour with a couple of tangos by Ernesto Nazareth, played by pianist Joshua Rifkin.

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0: The two excerpts for the ballet The Wedding on the Eiffel Tower by Darius Milhaud, The Fugue du Mont Sacre, and The Wedding March with the Philharmonia and Jeffrey Simon. The Groupe des Six, or Les Six, was soon to be disbanded, and another huge influence on Milhaud was waiting in the wings. It was initiated in London, interestingly, but by a jazz musician from the U.S. named Billy Arnold. I'll tell you all about it tomorrow as we continue to hear music of Darius Milhaud and learn more about his life here on Exploring Music. I'm Peter Van de Graaff. Exploring Music is produced by Sidney Gillard at WFMT in Chicago. Sam Genualdi is our recording engineer, with special thanks to Eric Opland and the entire WFMT production and syndication team. Our executive producer is Roger White. 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I'm Peter Van de Graaff. Thank you for listening. 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